0: Clatterbridge News.
1: Andy Byrne was told Volodymyr Zelensky that Britain's support for Ukraine will not change. It comes as the Ukrainian president was welcomed to Downing Street. Burnham says Britain will offer what support they can.
2: What I have to do in my role is try and repair bridges so that the support comes back. And therefore, I should, at this moment in time, be careful in terms of laying the ground to bring people back together. That is the role I intend to play.
1: Meanwhile, it's been announced the UK will provide £17 million to fund critical repairs to the Chernobyl power plant hit by a Russian drone attack last year. The money will go towards restoring the site's protective shelter and ventilation, amid concerns that corrosion could create longer-term environmental and safety risks. Meanwhile, Andy Burnham took questions from the Conservative Party leader Kemi Badenoch at PMQs. Ms Badenoch accused the Prime Minister of tying himself in knots. In response, Andy Burnham accused Ms Badenoch of not being in control of her own defence policy.
2: Hostile actors have been seeking to interfere in our democratic process. That is a matter of fact. We need to call that out and look straight at it in a way that the party opposite didn't do.
1: 5 years after her father was stabbed to death at a constituency surgery, the daughter of murdered MP Sir David Amos says she still has so many unanswered questions. Katie Amos has been fighting for a public inquiry after the veteran MP was killed by Ali Harbi Ali at Belfair's Methodist Church in Leigh-on-Sea in Essex on the 15th of October 2021. Hundreds of thousands of people are set to receive a pay rise thanks to an increase in the voluntary real living wage announced today. The Living Wage Foundation say rates will increase by 65 pence to £14.10 per hour across the UK and £15.45 in London. No goals galore in the Champions League last night. Liverpool beat Austrian side LASK by 6-3. Aston Villa also scored 6 without reply against Fenerbahce, but it was a disappointing night for Manchester United, who were beaten at home by PSG. That's the latest from Radio News Hub. I'm Jules Eaterbridge.
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4: Whatever the weather.
1: A band of showers will affect Scotland and Northern Ireland overnight. Elsewhere, it should stay largely dry. Temperatures ranging from 12 degrees Celsius in the north to 17 degrees Celsius in the south.

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Alice Cooper, born Vincent Damien Furnier. And the group originally was called the Earwigs. They changed it all. He took on the name as well. He was reckoned to be the godfather of shock rock, and he liked to shock his audiences, that's for sure. And but some of the things he did, we won't go into. Anyway, how about a bit of Daft Punk, Pharrell Williams, Nile Rodgers? This is Get Lucky.

get lucky. Hope you get lucky too. I told you who get lucky. Joan Armour Trading. She's coming up next. She did a performance at Birmingham Uni when she was 16, and she was asked to sing something that people knew. She sung The Sound of Silence, later went on to appear on Radio 1's John Peel Show, and the rest is history, still going strong from 1972 onwards. So here we are, Joan Armour Trading, Love and Affection.

tree. You're listening to 50 Years of Pop.

There we go. Imagination there, Body Talk. Now we've got a bit of Pink Floyd for all you Floyd fans out there. Another Brick in the Wall. This is part two. Another Brick, of course, was a three-parter. But this part two is a protest against rigid schooling, particularly in boarding schools. Had a really, really good video to go with this. Here we go. Another Brick in the Wall, part deux.

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Yeah. If you don't eat, you eat. You won't get your pudding. There you go.

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Yes, take that, and could it be magic? And now, like with most of this show, we're on the road to nowhere. It's Talking Heads.

I tell you what road we are on, and that's towards the end of the show. That's looming fast and quick and loud and clear as a bell. But a few more tracks before we do get to the end of the show, which I hope you're enjoying. And we're going to play one of the one of my favourite Beatles songs, actually, She's Leaving Home, written by McCartney and Lennon, as usual, on the 1967 album Sgt. Pepper. Paul McCartney wrote and sang the verse. John Lennon wrote the chorus and they sang it together. Neither George Harrison nor Ringo Starr were involved in the recording. The instrumental background was performed by a small string orchestra, and it's one of the very few Beatles recordings in which none of the members played a musical instrument. And it's wonderful. It's Leaving Home. It's the Beatles.

Great track there, The Beatles, She's Leaving Home from Sergeant Pepper. Now, the next track, now this is a tenuous link, so get yourself settled. You might want to make notes on this one. I'm really, if you think this show's thrown together, you're very, well, yeah, actually, you're right. Right, so Sergeant Pepper. The next track is from Fran Healy, who is the front man of Travis. Travis were involved in the remake when they did re-recorded all the songs from Sergeant Pepper, and they did Lovely Rita. So here we go. Now, Fran Healy's track, Buttercups, which I'm now going to play, I hope you're still with me, is all about his former girlfriends, the loves of his life in his formative years. And it's a very amusing little video on this one. So there we go. Tenuous link over. Fran Healy, Buttercups. This is from 2010. So we're a little bit late on this one, but I think we'll let this one go. Yeah.

Right, Rupert Holmes is coming up now. Our national pastime, which is a bit of a silly song, really, from somebody who was so prolific in everything he does. Playwright, singer-songwriter, recording artist. He's written for other people, films, TV, you name it, he's done it. And this was just a silly song about him at a baseball game, a young lady trying to get romantic. I won't go any further than that. It's well worth a listen to. It's well worth looking at the lyrics at some point. So Rupert Holmes, our national pastime.

0: How do you like my pad?
1: Oh, it's great. I mean, I love purple.
0: I bet you're an Aquarius, aren't you?
1: No, actually, I'm a Leo.
0: I knew you were one of those.
1: You know, Leo's are very big on women's lip.
0: I don't believe in women's lip.
1: Yeah, somehow I didn't think you did.
0: Let me just turn on the hi-fi.
1: Oh, that's pretty. Oh, what kind of wine is this?
0: Oh, that's red wine.
1: Red, that's my favorite kind.
0: Are you having a terrific time? So you didn't tell me your name.
1: My name is Karen.
0: That was my mother's name.
2: There we go. Our national pastime, Rupert Holmes. Not at all PC, but that was 1974, and this is now, and this is now the Sugar Babes, and Round Round.

And what goes around comes around. That was the Sugar Babes. This is now, unfortunately, the last track coming up. It's the Water Boys and The Hole of the Moon. I hope you've enjoyed the show. If you do, come back next time. We'll do something very, very similar. Great music, a bit of chat in between. It's all silly, you know it's silly, but hey-ho, that's me. Right, have a lovely rest of today. Have a lovely week. Have a lovely week, or whatever it is we see you again. This is Peter Kirkpatrick. This has been 50 Years of Pop. You take care of yourself, and bye-bye for now.

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3: The Prime Minister told Volodymyr Zelensky that Britain's support for Ukraine will not change. It comes as the Ukrainian president was welcomed to Downing Street. Andy Burnham says Britain will offer what support it can.
4: I called him on Saturday because I recognised it was another very dark and difficult moment for him as they contemplate a winter that will be severe for his people. I recognise that he is carrying the heaviest of weights right now.
3: Meanwhile, it's been announced that Britain will fund critical repairs to the Chernobyl nuclear power plant hit by a Russian drone attack. The UK will provide £17 million to help to restore its protective shelter and ventilation, amid concerns that corrosion could cause longer-term environmental and safety risks. Meanwhile, at Prime Minister's questions, the Conservative leader Kevin Badenoch accused Andy Burnham of tying himself in knots. It comes after Badenoch pressured the Prime Minister on the approval of drilling in the North Sea and on the welfare bill.
5: In July, he said he would approve the Rosebank and Jackdaw oil and gas fields in the North Sea. What's he waiting for? If he'd approved them back then, we would have British gas warming British homes this winter.
3: The daughter of the murdered MP, Sir David Amey, says she still has so many unanswered questions 5 years after her father was stabbed to death in a constituency surgery. Katie Amey has been fighting for a public inquiry after the veteran MP was killed by Ali Harbi Ali at Belfair's Methodist Church on October 15, 2021 in Lyon-Sea. The inquest into the death of a man who was mauled by a tiger at a South Yorkshire wildlife park on Saturday will open today in Doncaster. William Chapman, who was 23, died on Saturday after entering the animal's enclosure at the Yorkshire Wildlife Park in the city. Despite the efforts of emergency services, he was pronounced dead at the scene. And it was a goal fest in the Champions League last night. Aston Villa routed Fenerbahce at home 6-0. Liverpool also won away at LASK by 6-3, but Manchester City couldn't make it 3 English wins. They were beaten at the Etihad 4-2 by PSG. That's the latest from Radio News Hub. I'm Jules Eastbridge.
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2: Whatever the weather.
3: A band of showers will affect Scotland and Northern Ireland overnight. Elsewhere, it should stay largely dry. Temperatures ranging from 12 degrees Celsius in the north to 17 degrees Celsius in the south.

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2: 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This week we fly around and land on the calendar page for this week in
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3: Well, hello there, and welcome to the Music Expert Retro Countdown and this week's look back at a chart in time. Normally, if it were the 60s, we'd be doing Billboard, or the 70s or 80s, a Cashbox chart. But right now, this week, we're going to do the UK charts for February 17th, 1979. We decided to do this to play a bunch of songs we never would have gotten to play otherwise, and maybe give you a little bit of a difference in the US and UK charts to see how other acts did in other countries. We get things going with a group called Doll. They were a UK punk and new wave styled group from London. They formed in about 1977 and were only together till about 1980, and this was their only top 40 hit. They went to number 28 a few weeks prior to this, and now fall to 40 with a song called Desire.

0: a group called Doll and the Music Expert Retro Countdown with Desire Me. This week they fall to number 40. And by the way, their member Dennis Haynes later played with Gary Numan. You might remember this next guy's organ sound on hits like Don't Let Me Be Misunderstood and House of the Rising Sun. Alan Price was a member of the Animals, on and off over time, leaving them for the first time in 1965 to form the Alan Price Set. A solo cut debuts at number 39 this week in 1979. It's called Just For You.
1: Just for you, I'll take whatever life can give. Just for you.

debuting on the UK charts all the way up at number 39. That was Just For You by Alan Price. Debuting at number 87 in the USA on this week's chart date is a song that only spent 4 weeks on, only getting one notch higher. But in its second week overall in the UK charts, debuts in their 40 at number 38. Now with their future top 10 hit in the UK, Don't Stop Me Now, here are Queen.

the 38th biggest record this week in the UK in 1979. Don't Stop Me Now by Queen. Now, since we're doing the UK charts this week in time, let's go back about 10 years or so to a song that was their Christmas number one at Christmas of 68. A song that was by a group who, between 1967 and 1974, had five top 40 hits. Songs like Liverpool Lou and Thank You Very Much, and this, their biggest one, a number one called Lily the Pink.

Going to number one in 1968 in the UK, that was Lily the Pink by The Scaffold, a retro countdown bonus track. Coming up, we've got a song that was a number one in the US, however, didn't quite make it there in the UK.

0: Let's continue with more of Jeff Michaels, Counting Them Down.
1: All right, thank you, Tom Green. We're doing your homeland this week in time, the UK, for the Top 40 on February 17th, 1979. Up next is a song that was not a single in the USA, and it debuted at number 35 last week in time. This week it drops to 37. You might think it's on its way off, however, it would end up getting to number 15. The original intention for this song was to appear in a rock and roll sci-fi version of Peter Pan, and it was also inspired by teenage tragedy songs like Tell Laura I Love Her, which was the first single Jim Steinman ever bought.

0: falling 2-37 this week. Meatloaf and Bat Out of Hell. Now here's that number one from the USA, and a few weeks back peaked at number 7 in the UK. Now dropping 8-36, here are Chic.
1: Go!

That was Chic on the Music Expert Retro Countdown. They're at 36 this week with Le Freak. There's a UK hard rock group on the countdown this week whose guitarist, Michael Schenker, was also in the group The Scorpions. This next song is from 1974 initially, didn't chart in the UK. However, a live version is their first top 40 entry, and they debut this week at number 35. Here are UFO with Dr. Doctor.

0: Live in concert, that was Dr. Doctor by UFO, debuting this week at number 35. And coming up, we've got a song that's called Kitty that you just might know.
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1: This week we're doing the UK charts for this week in 1979 on the Music Expert Retro Countdown. And up next is an American singer-songwriter. He hit number 9 in 1959 in the USA with Seven Little Girls Sitting in the Back Seat. Well, this former top 10 hit, which didn't chart in America, featured country artist Leah Jane Birinatti. She plays the role of Joni. It's this week's biggest dropper, Falling 19.

0: Hello, this is Joni. That was Paul Evans. He dropped from 15 to 34. Up next is a group who had a song called Kitty, and I think you might find it familiar. Take a listen.
1: Oh!

That was the group Racy with a song called Kitty, which 3 years after its recording, Tony Basil would rechristen as Mickey and have a huge hit all over the world with the song, even number two in the UK. I'm not sure if Racy would have had that success. Theirs didn't include the cheerleader chant part that Tony added in, but theirs wasn't a single, so there's also that. They only issued one album, and all three hits they enjoyed came from it, and this one was their first.

another significant dropper this week, falling from 19 to 33. That was Lay Your Love on Me by Racy. Here's an English-born artist who is bigger in the USA, having three number ones here in the States, while only having three hits overall in the UK. His best showing only got as high as number 10. That was Andy Gibb's prior single, An Everlasting Love. His follow-up peaks at number 32 this week. Here's Our Love, Don't Throw It All Away.

up 6-32. Our love, don't throw it all away. That was Andy Gibb. This Scottish band had only one U.S. hit, and it wasn't one of the seven they enjoyed in the U.K. That song being Love Hurts, by the way, a number 8 in the USA, but only number 41 on these U.K. charts. And the last of their seven is on the charts and rising this week in 1979. May the sun shine. Here is Nazareth.

Up 5 to 31 this week, May the Sunshine by Nazareth. We've got 30 more crackin' tunes to come. They're all British hits from this week in 1979, and we'll continue in a moment. The highest debut on the charts is still to come, as it debuts in the top 40. We'll hear that one much, much later. But right now, here's the highest debut that's not in the top 40. The third highest, as a matter of fact. It's a song by Donna Summer that would go into the top 10 of the U.S. charts, but could only get as high as number 34 here in the U.K. Now, here's Donna Summer and Heaven Knows.

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2: Andy Burmes told Volodymyr Zelensky that Britain's support for Ukraine will not change. It's after the Ukrainian president was welcomed to Downing Street. Andy Burmes says Britain will offer what support it can.
3: What I have to do in my role is try and repair bridges so that the support comes back. And therefore, I should, at this moment in time, be careful in terms of laying the ground to bring people back together. That is the role I intend to play.
2: Meanwhile, it's been announced the UK will provide £17 million to fund critical repairs to the Chernobyl nuclear power plant hit by a Russian drone attack. The money will go towards restoring the site's protective shelter and ventilation, amid concerns that corrosion could create longer-term environmental and safety risks. Andy Burmes took questions from the Conservative Party leader Kemi Badenoch at PMQs. The leader of the opposition accused the Prime Minister of tying himself in knots. In response, the Prime Minister accused Ms Badenoch of not being in control of her own defence policy.
3: Hostile actors have been seeking to interfere in our democratic process. That is a matter of fact. We need to call that out and look straight at it in a way that the party opposite didn't do.
2: 5 years after her father was stabbed to death at a constituency surgery, the daughter of murdered MP Sir David Amess says she still has so many unanswered questions. Katie Amess has been fighting for a public inquiry after the veteran MP was killed by Ali Harbi Ali at Belfair's Methodist Church in Leigh-on-Sea on the 15th of October 2021. The inquest into the death of a man who was mauled by a tiger at a South Yorkshire wildlife park is due to open today. 23-year-old William Chapman died on Saturday after entering the animal's enclosure at the Yorkshire Wildlife Park in Doncaster. And there were goals galore last night in the Champions League. Liverpool beat Austrian side LASK 6-3, Aston Villa beat Fenerbahce 6-0, but Manchester City were beaten 4-2 at home by PSG. That's the latest from Radio News Hub. I'm Jules Eatbridge.
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1: Whatever the weather.
2: A band of showers will affect Scotland and Northern Ireland overnight. Elsewhere, it should stay largely dry. Temperatures ranging from 12 degrees Celsius in the north to 17 degrees Celsius in the south.

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I welcome you back to the Music Expert Retro Countdown and this week's look at the British charts on February 17th, 1979. And you know, there's a few reasons we did a UK chart this week. It's a sort of a fun switch, yes, and it's to play a few songs we wouldn't have much reason to otherwise. Sure, there's that. But the two most important were to give you a taste of the British hits you may never have heard, as well as show the difference in how some of the big USA hits and acts did overseas. Here we have a duo who had hit in the 60s in the States. And here in 1979, they have their first taste of success in the UK, though only getting to number 26 with Shake Your Groove Thing there. It was a top 10 smash in the USA. This week, they come in at number 30, up four. Here's Peaches and Her.

Peaches and Herb, moving up 4 to number 30. All right, here's the score for an American R&B group. 11 to 4. Clear-cut USA winner, right? Nope, wrong. And of those four hits here, Second Time Around and Dancing in the Sheets were not hits in the UK. This one was a number 79 peaker in America. This week, number 29. Here are Shalimar with the apparently appropriately titled Take That to the Bank.

going up 2-29 this week. Take That to the Bank by Shalimar. In the United States, this next song was this artist's third hit. In the UK, it was his second. However, there was an almost four-year difference in time. And while the USA was enjoying Somewhere in the Night, which had previously made number 42 on these charts, they embraced the Then Oldie by Barry Manilow, which was inspired by Prelude in C Minor by Chopin. Could It Be Magic falls from its number 25 peak down to 28.

falling down the charts now. In at 28, Could It Be Magic by Barry Manilow. Coming up, we have a song by the sister of the man who wrote something pretty spooky.

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1: I thank you, Tom Green. This week we're doing the UK charts for February 17th, 1979, and as there are six songs debuting, six songs have to leave, and those ones are One Nation Under a Groove by Funkadelic, Destiny by the Jacksons, You Bet Your Love by Herbie Hancock, Ram-a-Lama Ding Dong by Rocky Sharp and The Replays, I'm Every Woman by Chaka Khan, and I'll Put You Together Again by Hot Chocolate. This is a doo-wop revival group called The Darts, who debut with a song called Get It.

debuting at number 27 this week in 1979 in the UK. That was Get It by the Darts. Now here's the sister of Tubular Bells composer and performer Mike Oldfield, but Sally isn't going to scare you with her song. She had more of a pop and folk sound to her material. Her song Mirrors is 26th biggest this weekend.

26 this week. Down two, that was Mirrors by Sally Oldfield. Formed in Camberley, Surrey, England in 1976, this next group had two top 40 UK hits. The bigger of the two of them was this one, which was headed for number 12, though on its way takes a dip down a pair to number 25 this week. Now here is Sound of the Suburbs by the punk band The Members.

falling from their peak of 23 down to 25. That was The Members with Sound of the Suburbs. Up next, we have an artist with her biggest UK hit, which this week in Time is about ready to eclipse her only other hit, in the UK that is. That song was Snowbird, which peaked at number 23 the first week of 1971. Just a notch behind that this week in Time, here's You Needed Me by Anne Murray.

needed me. That was Anne Marie, moving up three this week to number 24. Up next is the first of the four different songs that this group hit with in the UK. We say that because a remix of one recharted in 1994, and this next song returned to the top 40, hitting number 12 in 1994 and number 35 in 1999. The first time, it was their biggest success with the record, as it went all

going on to peak at number 63 in the UK. For Sea Level, that was 54. A retro countdown bonus track. Coming up, we'll look back 10 years to the top of the UK charts this week in 1969.

K charts this week in 1979, and after 1970's groovy situation, Gene Chandler's time in the USA Top 40 was over with. Now in 1979, he's on his first of two entries in the UK. The bigger of those two hits was called Get Down. Now at number 22, here's Gene Chandler.

That was Get Down. Gene Chandler comes in at number 22. Now here's a song that's peaking at number 41 this week in 1979 in the UK, though of course was a huge hit in the USA. Bob Seger does that peaking at number 41 with We've Got Tonight. I know it's late.

speaking at number 41 this week in time, We've Got Tonight by Bob Seger, a retro countdown bonus track. Now back to the countdown. We've got five chart toppers on this week's survey. Three of them also hit number one in the USA. One didn't. That was YMCA, which topped out at number two. And one that's coming up later that got nowhere even close to the Hot 100 at all. Here's one of those dual number ones, a classic by Gloria Gaynor, and it's this week's biggest upwards mover.

Up 11-21 this week, I Will Survive by Gloria Gaynor. Every week we do the extended flashback, looking back 10 years on the U.S. charts, as we're doing a U.S. chart. So of course, we're going to look 10 years back to a U.K. chart. And at the top of the singles charts this week in 1969 is a group called Amen Corner. And the song is called If Paradise Is Half As Nice.

Bend Corner. If paradise is half as nice. This week's extended flashback to 1969. We've got the 20 top hits of the week to come. Stick around for more of the UK charts this week in 1979.

Not only will later in the countdown we be hearing the highest debut as it enters in the top 40, that same song is the most successful of the 11 new entries. So now here's the most successful of the 11 that isn't that song. This one peaks at number 3 eventually, debuting at 62 this week in time, Lena Lovitch and Lucky Number.

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3: Andy Burmes told Volodymyr Zelensky that Britain's support for Ukraine will not change. It came as the Ukrainian president was welcomed to Downing Street. Andy Burmes says Britain will offer what support it can.
4: I called him on Saturday because I recognised it was another very dark and difficult moment for him as they contemplate a winter that will be severe for his people. I recognise that he is carrying the heaviest of weights right now.
3: Meanwhile, the UK will fund critical repairs to the Chernobyl nuclear power plant hit by a Russian drone attack. The UK will provide £17 million to restore its protective shelter and ventilation, amid concerns that corrosion could cause longer-term environmental and safety risks. John Swinney said he's thinking about a proposal from his predecessor as Scotland First Minister on the process for a new independence referendum. Humza Yousaf said last week that a third party should be invited to decide the trigger point for another vote. He served as First Minister between March 2023 and May 2024. This comes against the backdrop of the SNP's annual conference that gets underway today in Aberdeen. According to a new report from the Resolution Foundation, around one in six working-age people getting disability benefits do not face extra costs due to their conditions. The think tank has estimated that £4.4 billion could be saved if personal independence payments were stopped or lowered, depending on the level of limitations reported by those who say they face no extra costs. A new species of dinosaur has been discovered from a fossil found on the Isle of Wight. Dr. Cassius Morrison came across the new species by chance whilst doing his PhD.
5: And believe it or not, this dinosaur was actually related to one of my favourites as a kid in the Walking Dinosaur documentary series, which is completely like surreal and absolutely a kid's dream come true.
3: And Aston Villa routed Fenerbahce at home last night 6-0 in the Champions League. Liverpool also won away at LASK by 6-3, but Manchester City were beaten. PSG won the game at the Etihad by 4-2. That's the latest from Radio News Hub. I'm Jules Eastbridge.
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2: Whatever the weather.
3: Bands of showers will affect Scotland and Northern Ireland throughout this morning, elsewhere dry with sunny spells. Temperatures by lunchtime reaching 12 degrees Celsius in the north and 20 degrees Celsius in the south.

I'm Jeff Michaels, and you're listening to the Music Expert Retro Countdown and this week's look at the charts on February 17th, 1979. But it's not the U.S. charts we're doing. It's the U.K. charts, just as a sort of a change, and to get to hear some songs you may never have heard before. Well, you might not have heard this one, though. I know you probably have heard of the artist. This American had four hits in his home country, two of which also hit in the U.K., those being Instant Replay and I Can Dream About You. This one made number 91 in the USA, and last week in time peaked at number 17 overseas. Now, Dan Hartman falls to number 20.

second of the three hits for Dan Hartman in the UK. That was This Is It, falling to number 20. Now for a 10-notch jumper. Rod Stewart sings of past loves, including the subject of his first big hit. Listen for him to mention Maggie May in this week's number 19 entry.

coming up 10 to 19 this week. Ain't Love a Bitch by Rod Stewart. Now here's a cover version of a classic by Billy Joel. And here in the States, it was the last time Barry White's name appeared on the singles charts, albeit the bubbling under variety, as Barry White only managed the number 102 peak with his version of Just the Way You Are. British audiences liked it far better, taking it to number 12 a couple of weeks back, and this week, The Walrus of Love drops 4

dropping 4 to 18 this week. Just the Way You Are by Barry White. The British charts sure were diverse. So far, we've heard some disco, folk pop, hard rock, pop, soft rock, R&B, the bombast of Meatloaf, punk, and now, for some more diversity, here's a reggae fusion act. Why not while you're at it? The group Third World formed in Kingston, Jamaica back in 1973, and by the way, they're still going as of 2025. They had one appearance on the Hot 100. Now That We Found Love made it to number 47 in 1978 for the group, and yes, the OJ's song, which later was made huge by Heavy D and the Boys. That one was their first UK entry, and now here's their second. Cool Meditation peaks.

The group is Third World, the song Cool Meditation, and they're up one this week to number 17. And coming up, the group that some fans might call Metal Gods.

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1: We continue on with our look at the UK charts this week in 1979 with a little bit of a look ahead to 1980. And here's a switch. In the USA, for Olivia Newton-John, Magic hit number one. Xanadu was less successful, hitting number eight. Well, in the UK, it was kind of the reverse in a way. Xanadu hit number one, and her huge ballad actually only managed a number 32 peak. Wow. Well, the comparison on this one was closer. Three here in the States, four there for A Little More Love, stopping by number 16 on its way out of the 40.

John falls to 16 this week. Her record's called A Little More Love. Now here's a group who was formed in Wolverhampton, England in 1964. They became known for their live shows and got some radio play with songs like You've Got to Be Loved and Ciao Baby. However, they never made it to the UK charts at all. Though, the song that we just mentioned, You've Got to Be Loved, did hit the charts, going to number 58 on the Billboard Hot 100 in 1968. That one, of course, You've Got to Be Loved. They're the Montanas, and here's one of those singles that got lots of radio play, just no chart action. Their song is called That's When Happiness Began.

Happiness Began by the Montanas, a Retro Countdown bonus track. All those genres we mentioned a bit ago, and you know, we haven't heard a true blue metal group yet? Well, not till survey spot number 15, and the one that fans of the Metal Mountain Radio Show would call Metal Gods. And what host Randall Burton tells us was they were one of the pioneers of the new wave of British heavy metal. That's Judas Priest, of course, and their first of four British hits is called Take on the World, this week at number 15.

moving up 5 to 15 this week, Take on the World by Judas Priest. We move along with a former number 3 peaker, which, though it's pretty popular in its titular month, never was on the charts during it. Well, it's now making its way out of the survey, falling from 8 to 14. Here's Earth, Wind, and Fire with Separation.

0: That was Earth, Wind, and Fire. They fall to 14 this week with September. Coming up, we've got the group who is on their last chance.
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0: continue with more of Jeff Michaels. Yes, let's.
1: Thank you so much, Tom Green. I also thank you, the listeners, for checking out the UK charts this week in 1979. February 17th, to be exact. I'm Jeff Michaels, and debuting all the way up at number 13, not the highest debut, by the way, is a man who was born with the name Declan. He used his first and middle name initials for a time, using DP for the stage. Just prior to his first album release, his manager suggested a name in tribute to another artist. Declan was not a fan or detractor of that man's music. The reason he agreed was because he thought it would make people pause a few more seconds when they heard his name. So he became Elvis Costello. The first single from his third LP, Armed Forces, is called Oliver

Giant debuting record. Number 13 this week, that was Oliver's Army by Elvis Costello. Now here's a song that went to number one in the USA. However, in the UK, well, there's still a one in that peak, but put a three in front of it for 31. Yep, debuting at number 52, but only getting 21 notches higher, was the Doobie Brothers with a U.S. number one called

What a Fool Believes by the Doobie Brothers, going on to peak at number 31 in the UK, and you just heard it as a retro countdown bonus track. Now back to the countdown. This next one might surprise you, but here's some Billy Joel stats for the UK. He had 15 top 40 entries. One single number one, and that was one that wasn't number one in the States, Uptown Girl. And two of those 15 were unique to the UK charts. All for Lena and his cover of All Shook Up from the Honeymoon in Vegas soundtrack. Those were successes he didn't replicate in the USA. Now holding it as number 12 peak, here's Billy and My Life.

Billy Joel's My Life, the 12th biggest record this week in 1979 in the UK. Now here's a group whose first top 40 hit was called Your Generation. That was in 1977. A few singles totally flopped, and then their label, Chrysalis Records, told them if their next single, called King Rocker, wasn't a hit, that was it. They'd be dropped. Well, luckily for them, in their fifth week overall on the charts, they're knocking on the top 10 door. It wouldn't answer, however, as Generation X peaks at number 11, but it gave them more time, as the record company was happy and kept them on. Now here's Generation X with King Rocker.

an early vehicle for the success of Billy Idol. That was Generation X with King Rocker. This week up 5 to number 11. That does it for the third hour of the UK charts on February 17th, 1979. The top 10 still to come. Stick around.

Now here's a British soul group whose only U.S. chart showing was You To Me Are Everything, which peaked at 64 in 76. It's one of 9 different songs they had a hit with in the UK, which included 3 top tens. This was one of them, a song that's debuting at number 60 this week in time. Here's the group Real Thing with Can You Feel the Force? Can you feel the force?

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2: Prime Minister told Volodymyr Zelensky that Britain's support for Ukraine will not change. It came as the Ukrainian president was welcomed to Downing Street. Britain says Britain will do what it can.
3: What I have to do in my role is try and repair bridges so that the support comes back. And therefore, I should, at this moment in time, be careful in terms of laying the ground to bring people back together. That is the role I intend to play.
2: Meanwhile, the UK will provide £17 million to fund critical repairs to the Chernobyl nuclear power plant. The money will go towards restoring the site's protective shelter and ventilation, which were damaged in a Russian drone attack last year. Scotland's First Minister John Swinney said he's thinking about a proposal from his predecessor on the process for a new independence referendum. Humsey Hughes, who served as First Minister for just over a year, said last week that a third party should be invited to decide the trigger point for another vote. It comes as the SNP's annual conference gets underway today in Aberdeen. Around one in six working age people getting disability benefit do not face extra costs due to their condition. That's according to a new report from the Resolution Foundation, which is warning against waste in the system. The think tank estimates that £4.4 billion could be saved if PIP payments were stopped or lowered, depending on the level of limitations reported by those who say they face no extra costs. A new dinosaur species has been uncovered by an unsuspecting researcher. Dr. Cassius Morrison was looking into a different topic for his PhD when he came across a fragment of skull.
4: The animal was likely about 5 metres long, about 5 feet tall, so just shorter than the average adult man. And it would have had relatively quite long arms with massive claws and quite a slender head and snout.
2: There were goals galore in the Champions League last night. Liverpool beat Austrian side LASK by 6-3. Aston Villa also scored 6 against Fenerbahce, but Manchester City were beaten at home by PSG by 4-2. That's the latest from Radio News Hub. I'm Jules Eatbridge.
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1: Whatever the weather.
2: Band of showers will affect Scotland and Northern Ireland throughout this morning, elsewhere dry with sunny spells. Temperatures by lunchtime reaching 12 degrees Celsius in the north and 20 degrees Celsius in the south.

Welcome back to the 40 Biggest Hits on February 17th, 1979, UK style. I'm Jeff Michaels, and this is the Music Expert Retro Countdown. Well, we can add novelty record to the genres we have in the top 40 this week. A song that was so popular that it actually should have made number one. Now, this isn't a fan saying, oh, that song's a number one, it should have been a number one. That's because of something that happened that happens to some bands, and it's not very fair, but take a listen. An appearance on Top of the Pops got orders of the single from 5,000 to nearly 20,000 per day. But the small label that this song was on didn't press enough copies, and it only got to number seven. Well, now it falls to number 10. Let's listen and enjoy the plight of Car Number 67, as performed by the studio group Driver 67.

The group was Driver 67. The song was Car 67, and it falls one to number 10. In the early to mid-70s, a subgenre of music was started as an alternative to both progressive rock and glam rock. Pub rock was deliberately nasty and dirty. The bands wore tattered denim, had droopy hair, and one group, Dr. Feelgood, had a leader who wore a filthy white suit. Journalist David Hepworth once said of the group, quote, "They look as if they came together in an unsavory section of the army," end quote. Now we'll be hearing their biggest British hit, Milk and Alcohol, which peaked this week in 1979 at number 9.

0: moving into the top 10 this week. In at number 9, Milk and Alcohol by Dr. Feelgood. Up next is a song with music by Chaz Jankel. He's the keyboardist for the group, and later, another song he wrote became a number 14 peaking hit in the UK in 1981 for Quincy Jones, that one being I Know Carita. His music is paired with singer Ian Dury's words. Together they wrote Hit Me With Your Rhythm Stick. And check out the dual sax solo in the middle of the song. That's member Davey Payne playing two saxophones at the same time. No studio trickery needed. You can even look, he even did that live on stage. Now for a former number one, dropping to number 8, here's Ian Dury and the Blockheads.
1: In the deserts of Sudan and the gardens of Japan, from Milan

Last week, number four, now number eight. Hit Me With Your Rhythm Stick by Ian Dury and the Blockheads. Now let's take a look at the top of the other major charts. Though in the UK, there were no singles charts for AC, R&B, and country. So we'll take a look at the US number one and tell you where it is in the UK on the pop charts this week in time. Number one AC in the USA, I Just Fall in Love Again by Anne Murray on the UK pop charts, number 58. R&B in the States is Bustin' Loose by Chuck Brown and the Soul Searchers. It went to number 77 in the UK, but not until 1985. For country, it's Every Which Way But Loose by Eddie Rabbit. It's at number 55 this week in the UK and would go on to peak at number 41 on their pop charts. Well, the UK did have album charts, so now let's hear a track from the new number one LP this week in time. It's by Blondie. The album's called Parallel Lines, and the song is Picture This.

a UK number 12 in 1978. Didn't chart in the States at all. That was Picture This by Blondie from the new number one LP this week in time, Parallel Lines. Coming up next, this week's highest debuting record.

0: Now, back to the thing that actually keeps the doctors away. The music expert, Retro Countdown.
1: We continue the countdown with the highest debuting record on the charts this week in 1979. First week in the top 75, and it's at number 7. It would be a future number 1 in both the States and the UK. And 10 years prior to this chart date, their number 6 peaking song, First of May, was on the charts. Of course, it's the fabulous Bee Gees. And that future number 1 in both the States and in the UK is called Tragedy. They debut this week at number 7.

coming in at number 7 this week. First week on, that was Tragedy by the Bee Gees. Up next is a man born in Nashville, Tennessee in 1942, who had 4 U.S. top 40 hits, including his anthem War, a number 1 in 1970. It was the biggest of Edwin Starr's 6 U.K. hits. War went to number 3 overseas, and this song was only getting to 65 in the States, while this week in 1979, he peaks at number 6 on their charts. Might be why, in 1983, he relocated to England, remaining there until his death around 20 years later. Now here's Contact by Edwin Starr.

moving up 5 to 6 this week. Contact by Edwin Starr. In 1977, Julie Covington took this song to number one in the UK. 2 years on, and it's back on the charts, this time done instrumentally by England's biggest instrumental act, The Shadows. They hold at number 5 this week with their remake of Don't Cry For Me, Argentina.

number 5 record this week in the UK in 1979, Don't Cry For Me Argentina by The Shadows. And I bet you think we forgot, but nope, we didn't. It's time for this week's B-Side Spotlight. I think we chose this one partially because it's instrumental and partially because of the title of it. We thought it was funny, although the song's content really doesn't match its title. Here is The Shadows once again, this time with Montezuma's Revenge.

That was The Shadows with Montezuma's Revenge, the B-side of their Don't Cry For Me Argentina single. It's this week's B-side spotlight. You know, don't forget about our Facebook page where you can find out what stations around the world play the Music Expert Retro Countdown, but also what time and day we are on. That's in U.S. Eastern Standard Time for those of you listening somewhere other than the New York seaboard. This facebook.com/musicexpertretrocountdown. Head on over and give our page a like. Now here's this week's number 4 entry.

Leif Garrett. I Was Made for Dancing moves up 3 to number 4. And coming up is this week's 3 Biggest Hits. Now here's the highest debuting and most successful of the new entries on the Top 100 this week in 1979. Debuting number 54 and going all the way to the top for the Doobie

0: hot debut entry by the Doobie Brothers this week in 1979.
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1: I thank you, the listeners, and of course I thank you, Tom Green, our resident Brit, who, of course, were playing the UK charts this week in 1979. No, he didn't twist our arms. It was our idea. Frank Musker and Dominic Bugatti wrote this next song after hearing the Mary McGregor hit, Torn Between Two Lovers, saying that the lyrics of their song were the words that most men want to hear their woman say. Well, the 3 Degrees spend their third week at number 3 with their rendition of Woman in Love.

holding at number 3 this week, Woman in Love by The 3 Degrees. Now here's a song that only got to number 29 in the States, but in the UK holds at its number 2 peak. In Spanish, the title means Little Girl. Now here's Agnetha, Bjorn, Benny, and Annifrid, the guys and gals of

by ABBA. On January 27, 1979, this next song stormed onto the charts at number 6, and since then, it's been at the top of the charts. Now, for the third week in a row in the UK, here is Blondie's number 1 song, which in the States, this week in time, debuts at number 84. Their hit is Heart of Glass.

Glass by Blondie. At number one again this week. And there you have them, the UK charts on February 17th, 1979. We'll go back to the U.S. charts on next week's program. We hope that you'll join us. The show was produced by Michael Fox, and of course, we recorded it, despite our UK charts, in Zephyr Hills, Florida, at Best Music Expert Studios. I'm Jeff Michaels. Join me next time as we travel back to the USA for the 40 Biggest and Then Some, and have a great week, everybody.

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2: Russia has no interest in peace. That's coming from Prime Minister Andy Burnham and Ukrainian President Volodymyr Zelensky.
3: You've seen the solidarity and the support you've got from everybody here in Britain. We're behind you, and that will not change. We know that the last few days, the last few hours, have been very dark and difficult days for Ukraine.
2: So after US President Donald Trump eased sanctions on Russian diesel last week, in recent days, the US President has suggested Ukraine needs a new leader and claimed Russian leader Vladimir Putin wants a peace deal more than the government in Kyiv does. Home Secretary Shabana Mahmood's threatening Eritrea with a complete visa ban unless it agrees to accept the return of more migrants. She says the country is refusing to cooperate with the return of its nationals who arrived on a small boat, adding that she's willing to ban people from other countries who don't comply. An inquest into the death of a man who was killed by a tiger after entering its enclosure at a wildlife park will open today. 23-year-old William Chapman's been named as the man who died at Yorkshire Wildlife Park on Saturday. His family say he'd suffered from significant mental illness. The economy is expected to have shrunk in August. The Office for National Statistics will release their latest monthly figures on UK economic growth shortly. Experts believe a decline in the services sector will contract growth after a stronger than expected June and July. Don't be shy about cutting a bra to save a life. That's the message from St John's Ambulance. You warn men are hesitant to try save women's lives for fear of touching their bras. Kash Mahmood is a St John's volunteer.
4: Every minute without CPR and defibrillation reduces the chance of survival by 10%. So hesitation and delay is something we need to look at quite carefully.
2: The charity is saying men worry about overstepping or being filmed doing it. And there were goals galore in the Champions League last night. Liverpool beat Austrian side LASK by 6-3. Aston Villa also scored 6 against Fenerbahce, but it was a disappointing night for Manchester City, who were beaten 4-2 at home by PSG. For On Radio News Hub, I'm Frankie Hairsign.
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1: Whatever the weather.
2: Rain across northern England and Wales, brighter but cooler conditions across Northern Ireland and Scotland. Unseasonably warm elsewhere though, with some wind and sunny spells, and highs today of around 21 degrees Celsius.

This is me, Sandy M, with another edition of Pop Decades. As always, we have our special features within the next hour with the Retro Rewind, the Time Tunnel, and of course the Sandy M's 12-inch of Finish. We kicked off with a track from 2002 today. That was Puddle of Mud and She Hates Me. Thank goodness it was the radio version. Let's stick with the noughties and go forward 1 year. 2003 with Justin Timberlake.

Sean took us to 1998. Lutricia McNeil and Ain't That Just The Way. And before that one was Justin Timberlake from 2003 and Cry Me A River. Let's go now.

1997 there, The Lighthouse Family in Rain Clouds. And before that one was Suggs, of course the lead singer of Madness, with a track originally done by Simon and Garfunkel. That was his version of Cecilia. Ha!

0: Which leads us to today's edition of Retro Rewind. Three tracks from those 60s back to back. Kicking it off today with Georgie Fame.
1: Sandy M's Retro Rewind. 1965.

0: today's Retro Rewind. Kicking it off today was Georgie Payne from 1966 and Sitting in the Park. And then you heard from 1968, The Love Affair and Everlasting Love. And you just heard from 1969 with The Beatles and Get Back. Time to dip into those 70s. Here's Bowie.
1: 1972.

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2: So two great 70s tracks there. You've just heard Andrea True Connection from 1976 and more before that one from 1972. It was Bowie and Starman. Next up, a classic from those 80s.
1: 1984.

0: 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I'm going to play you the top three from March of 1982.
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0: Lady, that was Tight Fit and The Lion Sleeps Tonight, which again leads us sadly to the end of another show. And as always though, we're going to finish with a Sandy M's 12-incher. This one was taken from the album No Parley. We're finishing with Paul Young and Love of the Common People. Thanks again for your company, and I'll catch you same time next week. Bye for now.
1: This is Sandy's 12-incher finish. See you next time.

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1: Russia has no interest in peace. That's coming from the Prime Minister Andy Burnham and Volodymyr Zelensky. Whilst hosting the Ukrainian President at Downing Street, the Prime Minister has showed support for Ukraine.
4: Sadly, what we have seen from Russia is further attacks on critical national infrastructure in Ukraine. It's clear to the world who the aggressor is. However, in these moments, Britain will continue to provide you with whatever support that we can.
1: It comes after the US President Donald Trump eased sanctions on Russian diesel last week. The Home Secretary is warning Eritrea to take back their migrants or their nationals will be banned from UK visas. Shabana Mahmood says they're refusing to cooperate with the return of their citizens who've entered Britain illegally. She's also threatening similar restrictions for any country that does the same. The Chancellor is facing demands to raise billions in extra taxes, but also cut business costs. John Healey will deliver the first budget of Andy Burnham's government in less than 2 weeks. Think tanks say he needs to help out struggling households, but he's also being warned against raising taxes on businesses. Men are being urged to not hesitate if they need to deliver CPR to women whose hearts have stopped beating. This after new polling suggests a significant number of men wouldn't perform CPR on a female stranger in public for fear of someone filming it or being accused of inappropriate touching. St John's Ambulance warns that hesitation is costing lives. Kash Mahmood is a volunteer.
5: I think it's all about removing the taboo as well, knowing what CPR is about, why you need to do CPR, because as I've said, those facts, if every minute that you waste and you hesitate, 10% is taken off that chance of survival.
1: And the Duke and Duchess of Sussex are making their first public appearance since their return to the UK today. Harry and Meghan are heading to Nottingham, visiting the city's community recording studios, a food poverty action group, and a youth sport and mentoring programme. While they're not official royal engagements, they're said to still see themselves as public figures. That's the latest from Radio News Hub. I'm Frankie Hairsine.
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3: Whatever the weather.
1: Rain across northern England and Wales, brighter but cooler conditions across Northern Ireland and Scotland. Unseasonably warm elsewhere though, with some wind and sunny spells, and highs today of around 21 degrees Celsius.

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another set of great songs to get this hour of breakfast on the way. Hello, good morning and welcome. It's Mike Shepherd here from the heart of the Hell Park on Radio Clatterbridge until 10 a.m. this morning with another busy show. Welcome along.

0: Thursday morning with the best music for the Hell Park on Radio Clatterbridge. 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
1: Experts say that the UK economy is forecast to have shrunk in August on the back of a decline in the services sector. It comes as the Office for National Statistics will unveil the latest economic growth data today. Economists have said the economy is likely to have reduced in August in a correction after stronger than expected numbers in June and July. The Governor of the Bank of England has called on social media companies to help address downright criminal activity on their platforms. Andrew Bailey, head of the British Central Bank, told an audience in Bangkok that there has been no real liability for some social media firms despite growing cases of online fraud. Mr. Bailey has himself been the target of a number of AI deepfakes on platforms such as X. And police custody and detention staff are facing widespread violence and dangerous staffing shortages. That comes from Unison, who conducted a survey of more than 600 police custody and detention workers in the UK.

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1: I know I can't take one more step towards you.

Time Radio News Hub, I'm Frankie Hairsign. Russia has no interest in peace. That's coming from Prime Minister Andy Burnham and Volodymyr Zelensky. The US president suggested Ukraine needs a new leader. The Office for National Statistics say the economy grew by 0.1% in August. The Chancellor is facing demands to raise billions in extra taxes, but also cut business costs. The Home Secretary is warning Eritrea to take back their migrants or their nationals will be banned from UK visas. And the Duke and Duchess of Sussex are making their first public appearance since their return to the UK today.

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1: 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Coffee Club on the way from 10 this morning. And on today's show, they'll have another team of the week. They'll be asking you to identify their celebrity with Who Am I? And they'll have another track from the artist of the week. It's all on the way from 10 a.m.

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It's the Mike Shepherd Breakfast Show till 10. 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
2: Russia has no interest in peace. That's coming from Prime Minister Andy Burnham and President Volodymyr Zelensky.
3: You've seen the solidarity and the support you've got from everybody here in Britain. We're behind you and that will not change. We know that the last few days, the last few hours have been very dark and difficult days for Ukraine.
2: So after US President Donald Trump eased sanctions on Russian diesel last week, in recent days he suggested Ukraine needs a new leader and claimed that Russian leader Vladimir Putin wants a peace deal more than the government in Kyiv does. The UK economy unexpectedly grew by 0.1% in August after many economists had predicted it to shrink. It follows growth of 0.4% in July and is largely as a result of strong factory production. The outlook is even stronger over the 3 months to August, rising by 0.7%. An inquest will open into the death of a man mauled by a tiger at Yorkshire Wildlife Park. 23-year-old William Chapman died after entering the enclosure in Doncaster on Saturday. His family say he'd suffered from significant mental illness. They've also asked people not to share footage of the incident after Donald Trump posted it. A big portion of men wouldn't give a woman CPR in public. That's according to St John's Ambulance, who say hesitation is costing lives. The charity says men can feel awkward and embarrassed about things like cutting a bra. Their spokesperson is Cash Mahmood.
4: Speak to people as well. Speak to women in your family. Talk to them how they would feel about it if they had wanted to have, say, CPR. And I'm sure once they get confidence from their families to say, yes, it's okay to do that to me, and they'll understand that women, just like anybody else, needs CPR and would want to be saved.
2: And the full English has been voted the most loved British dish. New polling showed the breakfast staple was the firm favourite, followed by the Sunday roast and Yorkshire pudding. The research was commissioned by Lerpak to celebrate its 125th anniversary. That's the latest from Radio News Hub. I'm Frankie Hersine.
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6: With keeping energy costs down among the biggest priorities in the run-up to winter for 92% of small business owners, it's the invisible energy use that owners are most haunted by. Yvette Fielding has more.
7: Energy costs are front of mind for business owners, but many haven't considered what could be adding to their bills behind the scenes, like energy used after they've locked up or devices left plugged in when they're not being used. A smart meter can help businesses see how and when they're using energy, which can make it easier to spot where they can save some money.
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2: Rain across northern England and Wales, brighter but cooler conditions across Northern Ireland and Scotland. Unseasonably warm elsewhere though, with some wind and sunny spells, and highs today of around 21 degrees Celsius.

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It's Mike Shepherd on weekday breakfast now until 10am with the best music to wake up to across the Hell Park, only on Radio Clatterbridge. 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

Second hour of breakfast, it's Mike Shepherd keeping you company on Radio Clatterbridge till 10. 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A very good morning to you.

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1: In the Champions League, Liverpool beat Lask 6-3. Bradley Barkley scored a hat-trick, his first goals for the club. Manchester City went head-to-head with Paris Saint-Germain, losing 4-2. The second half saw two goals from Erling Haaland, but they were unable to overcome last year's champions. Elsewhere, Aston Villa recorded their biggest ever margin of victory in Europe, beating Fenerbahce 6-0. Bournemouth play Sturm Graz in the Europa League tonight. Manager Marco Rose says their 5-1 defeat at Chelsea should be a wake-up call.
2: The only good thing out of this game is that we got a real slap result-wise. Even I felt after the game that everyone were really disappointed, and now we got a real slap and we have to show a reaction.
1: Sunderland, Crystal Palace and Celtic are also in action in the competition. Brighton and Hearts play in the Conference League. And F1 boss Laurent Mekki's contract with Red Bull has been extended with a new 5-year deal. Red Bull enjoyed a poor start to the current season, but the team has bounced back in recent races, with Max Verstappen triumphing in the last two fixtures in Malaysia and Singapore.

Good morning, it's Mike on Breakfast Till 10. If you're about from lunchtime today between 12 and 1, then keep it Radio Clatterbridge, because we have our daily trip down memory lane with Midday Memories, digging out the finest songs of the past, right here on Radio Clatterbridge.

Time Radio News Hub, I'm Frankie Hairstein. A minister says Britain will make the case to the US to continue supporting Ukraine. Relations between Washington and Kyiv are strained after Donald Trump made a diesel deal with Russia. The UK economy reported surprising growth in August and a boost to the Chancellor ahead of the autumn budget. The Home Secretary is warning Eritrea to take back their migrants or their nationals will be banned from UK visas. Shabana Mahmood says they're refusing to cooperate with migrant returns. And new research by Lurpax found the full English is the most loved British dish.

0: Good morning, it's Breakfast with Mike Shepherd on Radio Clatterbridge, 1386 AM. On the way shortly, details of what you can expect on Clatterbridge throughout the day, and we're back with more feel-good music next.
1: You probably think you're pretty good at multitasking behind the wheel. I mean, you have to multitask to drive. So what's wrong with checking your phone? 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If you use a mobile phone while driving, you're 4 times more likely to crash. 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Put your phone away.
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1: When I walk on by, girls be looking like damn, we fly. I pimp to the beat, walking down the street in my new the freak, yeah. This is how I roll, animal print pants out of control. It's Red Food with the big ass fro. And

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2: A minister says Britain will make the case to the US to continue supporting Ukraine. Relations between Washington and Kyiv are strained after Donald Trump made a diesel deal with Russia and said Ukraine needs a new leader. We've now heard that Elon Musk's SpaceX has imposed a speed limit on Ukrainian drones too. Yesterday, Andy Burnham welcomed Volodymyr Zelensky to number 10.
3: President Trump made a call at the weekend for an energy ceasefire. What we have seen from Russia is further attacks on critical national infrastructure in Ukraine. It's clear to the world who the aggressor is. However, in these moments, Britain will continue to provide you with whatever support that we can.
2: The UK economy reported surprising growth in August. The Chancellor's called it welcome news. It did, however, represent a slowdown after stronger activity earlier in the summer. The August reading followed growth of 0.4% in June and July. Economists say it's largely down to strong factory production. Verbal communication will be given equal status to reading and writing in schools. Education Secretary Lucy Powell says the rise of AI means greater emphasis should be placed on skills that make us human. She'll speak to the Confederation of School Trust today, where she'll say the ability to articulate fluently and confidently through spoken language is key to success in work and life. Don't be shy about cutting a bra off to save a life. That's the message from St John's Ambulance, who warn men are hesitant to try and save women's lives for fear of touching their bras. Kash Mahmood is a St John's volunteer.
4: Every minute without CPR and defibrillation reduces the chance of survival by 10%. So hesitation and delay is something we need to look at quite carefully.
2: The charity say men worry about overstepping or being filmed doing it. And the Duke and Duchess of Sussex are making their first public appearance since their return to the UK today. Harry and Meghan are heading to Nottingham, visiting the city's community recording studios, a food poverty action group, and a youth sports and mentoring programme, although they won't be official royal engagements. From Radio News Hub, I'm Frankie Hersein.
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2: Rain across northern England and Wales, brighter but cooler conditions across Northern Ireland and Scotland. Unseasonably warm elsewhere though, with some wind and sunny spells, and highs today of around 21 degrees Celsius.

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It's Mike Shepherd on the final hour of breakfast in the meantime, though, with more great music and chat until 10 a.m.

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0: Thursday morning with the best music for the Hell Park on Radio Clatterbridge. It's the Mike Shepherd Breakfast Show until 10. 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
2: 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We were delighted to celebrate Clatterbridge Cancer Centre Wirral hitting its 65th birthday milestone. I won't start singing happy birthday on air, don't worry, as I don't want to lose listeners. But there was cake and balloons, and our chief executive Liz Bishop spoke to patients and staff about how far we've come since 1958. But if you want to keep up to date with what we've been up to and want to let us know what you'd like to hear more of, you can reach out to us on our social media platforms at CCCNHS.
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1: Radio Clatterbridge. Spider-Man Brand New Day has surpassed £100 million at the UK and Ireland box office. It's one of 12 films to surpass the amount since 2023. The film has been on general release for just 11 weeks, and while box office earnings have slowed, it still added another £130,000 last weekend. The Duchess of Sussex is reported to be reading a lot of scripts and focusing on her family, lifestyle brand, and rebooting her acting career. Meghan has been preparing to undertake her first joint engagements with the Duke of Sussex since they moved back from the US. The couple will visit Nottingham today. It marks the first time in 4 years that Meghan has appeared publicly at events in the UK. And Lola Young has slammed online criticism and misogyny. The 25-year-old singer, best known for breakthrough single Messy, says women get so much scrutiny and hate. People will comment on things they would never comment about a man.

playing the best music for the Hell Park. It's the Mike Shepherd Breakfast Show till 10. And from 10 p.m. tonight, Mandy Shepherd will be here for another Chilled at the Bridge. It's 3 hours of laid-back, easy listening, helping you to wind down after a long day. Make sure you give it a listen this evening from 10 p.m.

FM Radio News Hub, I'm Frankie Hairstline. A minister says Britain will make the case to the US to continue supporting Ukraine. Relations between Washington and Kyiv are strained after Donald Trump made a diesel deal with Russia. The UK economy reported surprising growth in August and a boost to the Chancellor ahead of the autumn budget. The Home Secretary is warning Eritrea to take back their migrants or their nationals will be banned from UK visas. Shabana Mahmood says they're refusing to cooperate with migrant returns. And new research by Lerpax found the full English is the most loved British dish.

0: just the best way to wake up in the mornings with the best music for the Health Park on Radio Clatterbridge. It's Mike Shepherd on Breakfast Till 10. Thanks for having us on, with more great music on the way next.
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Do give it a listen. They'll have all the usual features and another track from the Artist of the Week as well. 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

Another weekday breakfast just about done and dusted on the Mike Shepherd Breakfast Show. The Coffee Club team have arrived and they're on the way just after the news at 10. Speak to you in the morning from 7. Ta-ra!

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2: Britain will make the case to the US to continue supporting Ukraine amid strained relations between the two. We've now heard that Elon Musk's SpaceX has imposed a speed limit on Ukrainian drones after Donald Trump made a diesel deal with Russia. Yesterday, Andy Burnham welcomed Volodymyr Zelensky to number 10.
3: You've seen the solidarity and the support you've got from everybody here in Britain. We're behind you, and that will not change. The last few days, the last few hours have been very dark and difficult days for Ukraine.
2: The UK economy unexpectedly grew by 0.1% in August after many economists had predicted it to shrink. It follows growth of 0.4% in July and is largely a result of strong factory production. The outlook is even stronger over the 3 months to August, rising by 0.7%. Speaking skills in school will be put on equal status to reading and writing as part of the revised curriculum. Education Secretary Lucy Powell says the ability to articulate oneself fluently and confidently is key to success in work and life, but it's been a marker of privilege for far too long. She'll address trust leaders today, where she'll say AI means greater emphasis should be placed on what makes us human. Men are being urged not to hesitate if they need to deliver CPR to women whose hearts have stopped beating. It's after a new polling suggests a significant number of men wouldn't perform CPR on a female stranger in public for fear of someone filming it or being accused of inappropriate touching. St John's Ambulance warns that hesitation is costing lives. Kash Mahmood is the volunteer.
4: I think it's all about removing the taboo as well, knowing what CPR is about, why you need to do CPR, because as I've said, those facts, if every minute that you waste and you hesitate, 10% is taken off that chance of survival.
2: And the full English has been voted the most loved British dish. New polling showed the breakfast staple was the firm favourite, followed by the Sunday roast and Yorkshire pudding. The research was commissioned by Lurpak to celebrate its 125th anniversary. That's the latest from Radio News Hub. I'm Frankie Hairsine.
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1: Whatever the weather.
2: A warm day for many of us with some wind and sunny spells, rain across northern England and Wales, with brighter but cooler conditions in Scotland and Northern Ireland. Highs today of 21 degrees Celsius.
1: From the heart of the Health Park with Graham Johnson. The

You Too with A Beautiful Day, and before that, Rod Stewart with Maggie May, opening up Thursday Morning's Coffee Club. Myself, Graham Johnson, here with everything you could possibly wish for on a Thursday morning between now and 12 noon. Coming up in about 10 minutes' time, we're going to start giving you the clues for our mystery personality game. It's called Who Am I? We give you three sets of clues interspersed with some music, which should lead you to the name of a musical personality. And then when we've revealed the identity of that person, we're going to play a song from them. In the second hour of the programme, we start off with a feature called Team of the Week. The Team of the Week this week is Bluebell Ward, and Rachel the Ward Clark has chosen this record that we're going to be playing second in after the news at 11 for our Team of the Week. We've also got music to come from the Artist of the Week, and this week's Artist of the Week is the Bangles. So around about 11:30, we'll be playing a piece of music from them. Also still to come, the bits you only get on a Thursday. We've got our Two Duets Together feature, It Takes Two, coming up about 11:20. And a bit of a country feel to it this week. And also in the last half hour of the programme, we look back at what has happened on this date in years gone by, and we play you the number one song from this date in a particular year. And this week, we are going to go back to 1984 and a song that spent 6 weeks at number one. I'll give you more details as we go through the programme. Right now, we're going to continue with the music. This is Lewis Capaldi and a song called Someone You Loved. Coming up soon, Who Am I?

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1: It's Heather from the communications team to keep you up to date with what's been going on at CCC this month. 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

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This is the Thursday Morning Coffee Club with myself, Graham Johnson, through till 12 noon. And you've just been listening to Buddy Holly, Raining in My Heart. And before that, we had Lewis Capaldi, Someone You Loved. And we are now going to give you the first set of clues for our Who Am I? So we're going to give you three sets of clues interspersed with some music and leave you to ponder the identity of our mystery musical personality. So, who is the man I'm talking about today? Yes, it is a man we are discussing today. He was born on the 20th of August 1948 in the black country town of West Bromwich in Staffordshire and grew up in the Hayley Green area of Hales Owen in Worcestershire. He gained an interest in singing and rock and roll music at an early age. As a 10-year-old, he said he wanted to be like Elvis Presley. He left King Edward VI Grammar School for Boys in Stourbridge in his mid-teens and developed a strong passion for the blues, mainly through his admiration for Willie Dixon, Robert Johnson, and early renditions of songs in this genre. He abandoned training as a chartered accountant after only 2 weeks to attend college in an effort to gain more GCSE passes and to become part of the Midlands blues scene. He had various jobs while pursuing his music career, including laying tarmac on roads and also working at Woolworths in Hales Owen town for a short period of time. He cut three obscure singles on CBS Records and sang with a variety of bands, including the Crawling Kingsnakes, which brought him into contact with the drummer John Bonham. In July 1968, guitarist Jimmy Page was searching for a singer after the breakup of the Yardbirds. His first choice, Terry Reid, declined, but directed him to our singer. Page travelled to hear him perform and subsequently invited him to his home, where the two found a shared enthusiasm for blues, rock and folk music. Our mystery man suggested his friend John Bonham for drummer, and the group, initially billed as the New Yardbirds, was formed. The name of the band soon changed to Led Zeppelin. Who am I talking about? Second set of clues comes up after a bit of music from Altered Images.

We'll play that for you if it's your birthday today. Claire Grogan, of course, and the band Altered Images, and a song that's called Happy Birthday. You are listening to Radio Clatterbridge, and this is the Coffee Club on a Thursday morning. Myself, Graham Johnson, here, giving you the clues for our mystery personality. Who am I, we are asking. We've given you one set of clues. The second set of clues follows. Led Zeppelin's 1969 self-titled debut album and their early British and American tours quickly established our singer as the band's lead vocalist and lyricist. Their next run of albums, Led Zeppelin 2, also in 1969, Led Zeppelin 3 in 1970, and the untitled fourth album, commonly known as Led Zeppelin 4, in 1971, along with Houses of the Holy in 1973 and Physical Graffiti in 1975, made the band one of the most successful rock acts of the era. His vocals and lyrics were central to the band's identity, while the group's music combined hard rock with blues, folk and other influences. His lyrics with Led Zeppelin were often mystical, philosophical and spiritual, alluding to events in classical and Norse mythology, such as Immigrant Song, which refers to Valhalla and the Viking conquests. Welsh mythology also forms a basis of his interest in mystical lyrics. He grew up close to the Welsh border and would often take summer trips to Snowdonia. He bought a Welsh sheep farm in 1973 and began taking Welsh lessons and looking into the mythology of the land. Led Zeppelin disbanded in 1980 following the death of drummer John Bonham, and our singer then began a solo career, releasing his first solo album, Pictures at 11, in 1982. He followed it with The Principle of Moments in 1983. His early solo work produced several of the best-known post-Led Zeppelin songs, including Big Log, In the Mood, Little by Little and A Tall Cool One. In 1984, he reunited with Jimmy Page in The Honey Drippers, whose EP, The Honey Drippers Volume 1, also included a hit cover of Marty Wilde's Sea of Love. Do you know who I'm talking about now? Or do you need the third set of clues? If you need the third set of clues, stay tuned. They will come up after this from Emily Sande, from her debut album. This is a song called Clown.

From the debut album, Our Version of Events, that's Emily Sande, and an album track called Clown. Great song, that. I love that. Good song to play on a Thursday morning. We try and mix and match the music on a Thursday morning. We go back to the 1950s, we come up to the present day. We have not quite rock music, but we have some quite loud, noisy pop music, and then we have something like that. Rather nice. Emily Sande and Clown. Well, we're giving you the clues for our mystery personality guessing game. We're playing Who Am I? And a couple of people trying to get the answer. One has got a member of the right band, but the wrong member of the band. Yes, sorry. My colleague will know that, go and have words with his wife. And also, Steve, our regular listener, has been in touch, and he, I think, has got it right. So, what are we going to do for you now? We're going to give you the third set of clues and see if you can join the number of people who are getting the answer correct. Our singer resumed working with Jimmy Page in the mid-1990s. They released the live album No Quarter in 1994 and toured extensively in 1995, including an appearance at the Glastonbury Festival. The pair followed with Walking into Clarksdale in 1998, their only studio album of new material as a duo. The singer later re-recorded one of its songs, Please Read the Letter, with Alison Krauss. After working with Page, he returned to smaller-scale live work with the band Priory of Bryon before releasing Dreamland in 2002 and Mighty Rearranger in 2005 with a new band, Strange Sensation. These recordings continue his movement away from straightforward hard rock to a broader mix of blues, folk and world music influences. In 2007, he began a collaboration with bluegrass singer Alison Krauss. Their first album, Raising Sand, was released in 2007. The song Gone, Gone, Gone, Done Moved On, won the Grammy Award for the Best Pop Collaboration with Vocals. And the following year, Raising Sand won the Grammy for Album of the Year, with Please Read the Letter winning Record of the Year. The pair reunited in 2021 for the album Raise the Roof, and in 2024, they returned to North America for the Can't Let Go tour. In 2010, he revived the name Band of Joy for a new group, whose self-titled album was released in September 2010. It was nominated for Best Americana Album at the 53rd Annual Grammy Awards, and the track Silver Rider was nominated for Best Solo Rock Vocal Performance. He formed the Sensational Space Shifters in 2012. The group developed out of his work with Strange Sensation and became the backing band for his next two studio albums, Lullaby and the Ceaseless Roar, and Carry Fire. In 2019, he formed the acoustic group Saving Grace, and in July 2025, he announced Saving Grace, his first studio album with the group. It was released in September that year, having been recorded between April 2019 and January 2025. He was inducted into the Rock and Roll Hall of Fame in 1995 as a member of Led Zeppelin. Rolling Stone ranked him as one of the 100 best singers of all time in 2008, and he was the top pick for the greatest lead singer in a 2011 Reader's Poll. Billboard ranked him number 4 on their list of the 50 greatest rock lead singers of all time in 2023. Do you know who I'm talking about? If you don't, I shall tell you after we have the next piece of music, which comes from Dionne Warwick.

That's Dionne Warwick and Don't Make Me Over. We've given you the clues for our mystery personality. As I said, we've had two people get in touch with the studio with potential answers to them. Steve got the answer right. I'm afraid the other answer was not quite as correct as Steve, who recognised that the description I gave was of Robert Anthony Plant. Robert Plant, former lead singer of the band Led Zeppelin, was our mystery person for the day on Who Am I? And from his solo career, we're going to play a song, great song. It wasn't a huge hit single, but he hasn't had many huge hit singles as a solo act. But this is a great song from him. Robert Plant, 29 Palms.

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This is The Coffee Club. I'm Graham Johnson, here with the music and the bits in between until 12 noon.

And you've just been listening to Elvis Presley and a song that was originally released in 1968, but became a hit many years later when it was remixed by Junkie XL, a Dutch musician. And that's the version that we've just played. That was a little less conversation. And before that, we had Robert Plant, who was our mystery personality for the day, on our Who Am I feature, and a piece of music from him called 29 Palms. Well, still got some great stuff to play in this hour of the programme, still got some great music to play in the second hour of the programme, and the second hour of the programme will include music for our Team of the Week. The Team of the Week for this week is Bluebell Ward, and we've got a song coming up selected by a member of Bluebell Ward just after the 11 o'clock news. We've also still got music to come from our Artist of the Week, The Bangles, around about 11:30. We've got two duets together coming up about 11:20, and as I've already mentioned, there's a bit of a country feel to the two duets together this morning, so if you like your country music, have a little listen for that. And also, in the last half hour of the programme, we shall be looking back at what's happened on this date in years gone by, telling you people who were born on this date, things that happened on this date, and playing the number one hit single from this date in 1984. Give you more details on that a little bit later on. Right now, we're going to continue with the music. And a song from a group whose lead singer was born just down the road in Bromborough. He is Paul Heaton. He was originally a member of the House Martins, but then he formed a band called The Beautiful South. And this is The Beautiful South, and a great song from them called The Prettiest Eyes.

Police with Don't Stand So Close to Me, and before that, The Beautiful South and The Prettiest Eyes. Going to go to the news at the top of the hour with a piece of music from Ace called How Long. Lead singer of Ace is a gentleman called Paul Carrack. And he's had a few musical bands he's been connected with. He was lead singer and played with Squeeze for a while. And he also was a lead singer and a member of Mike and the Mechanics, this side project of Mike Rutherford of Genesis. This is one of his earlier bands. This is a band called Ace and a song called How Long. It's going to take us to the top of the hour and to the news at 11 o'clock. Coming up, the second song up after the news at 11 o'clock will be for our Team of the Week. The Team of the Week for this week is Bluebell Ward. And Ward Clock Rachel has chosen Fleetwood Mac with Seven Wonders. So that's going to be second song up after the news at the top of the hour. And the news at the top of the hour follows Ace.

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2: A minister says Britain will make the case to the US to continue supporting Ukraine. Relationships between Washington and Kyiv are strained after Donald Trump made a diesel deal with Russia and said Ukraine needs a new leader. We've also now heard that Elon Musk's SpaceX has imposed a speed limit on Ukrainian drones. Yesterday, Andy Burnham welcomed Volodymyr Zelensky to number 10.
3: President Trump made a call at the weekend for an energy ceasefire. Sadly, what we have seen from Russia is further attacks on critical national infrastructure in Ukraine. It's clear to the world who the aggressor is. However, in these moments, Britain will continue to provide you with whatever support that we can.
2: The UK economy reported surprising growth in August in a boost to the Chancellor ahead of the autumn budget. Susanna Street, a chief strategist at the Wealth Club, says it's largely down to strong factory production.
4: Companies in the production sector, manufacturing goods, well, they have seen an increase in output. It certainly seems as though they're still getting orders, goods are still rolling off of the production line in higher numbers, and that certainly is good news. It seems as though the orders are coming through.
2: The ONS figure did, however, represent a slowdown after stronger activity earlier in the summer. A fisherman whose body was recovered from the sea off the Isle of Lewis has been named as Douglas Craigie. The 49-year-old was found in the early hours of yesterday morning, but crewmates Norman Murray, who's 40, and 23-year-old Murdo Morrison are yet to be found. RNLI volunteers are facing thuggery and intimidation. That's coming from the charity regulator. The Royal Lifeboat Association says it's paused its services in Portsmouth in the wake of abuse in anti-migrant protests. Volunteers were targeted for helping migrants at sea. Some of them were called traitors. And the Duke and Duchess of Sussex are making their first public appearance since their return to the UK today. Harry and Meghan are heading to Nottingham, although they're not on an official royal engagement. From Radio News Hub, I'm Frankie Hersine.
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6: With keeping energy costs down among the biggest priorities in the run-up to winter for 92% of small business owners, it's the invisible energy use that owners are most haunted by. Yvette Fielding has more.
7: Energy costs are front of mind for business owners, but many haven't considered what could be adding to their bills behind the scenes, like energy used after they've locked up or devices left plugged in when they're not being used. A smart meter can help businesses see how and when they're using energy, which can make it easier to spot where they can save some money.
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2: A warm day for many of us with some wind and sunny spells, rain across northern England and Wales, with brighter but cooler conditions in Scotland and Northern Ireland. Highs today of 21 degrees Celsius.
0: From the heart of the Health Park with Graham Johnson

For our team of the week, Bluebell Ward, that song was requested by Ward Clark Rachel. That was Fleetwood Mac with Seven Wonders. And before that, it was American Authors and The Best Day of My Life. You tune to Radio Clatter Bridget's The Coffee Club with myself, Graham Johnson. Still to come between now and 12 noon, what do we have? We have two duets together at about 20 past 11. I've already told you, there's a bit of a country feel theme to the two duets this week. Give you more details when we play you the songs. We've also got music from our Artist of the Week, The Bangles. And in the last half hour of the programme, we're going to be looking at things that happened on this date, people who were born on this date, and a number one song from this date in years gone by. We're actually going to go back to 1984 for the number one song and give you a little hint towards it. It spent 6 weeks at the top of the charts and it was taken from a film. And because it was taken from a film, it was put in for the Oscar for the best song written for a film, original song written for a film, and it won the Oscar. 1984. Do you know what the song is? Give you more details a little bit later on in the programme. Right now, this is Diana Ross with I'm Still Waiting.

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1: And a great song from her called I'm Still Waiting. Well, it's time to give you the two duets together. I've already mentioned it a couple of times that there is a country feel to the two duets together this morning. It is a feature called It Takes Two. First off, we've got Norah Jones accompanied by Dolly Parton and a song called Creeping In. And then we've got Sheryl Crow with Willie Nelson. So that's sort of Norah Jones and three country music stars that we're going to play for you. And Sheryl Crow and Willie Nelson are going to be here with Lonely Alone. Two duets together here on The Coffee Club on a Thursday morning.

taken. Do you like this song? Do you tear up when it comes on? You know it's always done the same for me. There's no reason.

Our two duets together feature It Takes Two. First of all, Norah Jones with Dolly Parton and Creeping In. Then that one, Lonely Alone, Sheryl Crow and Willie Nelson. And if you like your country music, stay tuned tonight between 7 and 9 for Live from the Bridge. And being a Thursday, Mandy Shepherd is here with a country music special, Live from the Bridge. So all the country music you could possibly want between 7 and 9 tonight. Mandy Shepherd with Live from the Bridge. Right now, we are going to continue with a song which... It's got a bit of a country feel to it. It's originally known as Wind Beneath My Wings, but Gladys Knight and the Pips recorded it and decided to change the name to Hero. But it is Wind Beneath My Wings. After that, we're going to have music from our Artist of the Week. Artist of the Week for this week is The Bangles, and we're going to have If She Knew What She Wants. And coming up in the last half hour of the programme, we are going to look back at what has happened on this date in years gone by and play you the number one song from this date in 1984, give you all the details of what's coming up after we've heard a little bit of music.

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1: 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Unbridled joy. 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

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This is the Coffee Club with myself, Graham Johnson. 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
1: The beginning, eventually leading to near universal adoption. In 1783, the Montgolfier brothers' hot air balloon makes it the first human ascent, piloted by Jean-François Pilâtre de Rosière. On this date in 1815, Napoleon Bonaparte began his exile on St. Helena in the South Atlantic Ocean. And on this date in 1928, the airship Graf Zeppelin completed its first transatlantic flight, landing at Lakehurst, New Jersey in the United States. On this date in 1956, Fortran, the first modern computer language, was shared with the coding community for the first time. And on this date in 1990, Soviet Union leader Mikhail Gorbachev was awarded the Nobel Peace Prize for his efforts to lessen Cold War tensions and open up his nation. On this date in 2001, NASA's Galileo spacecraft passed within 112 miles, or 180 kilometres, of Jupiter's moon Io. And on this date in 2003, China launched Shenzhou 5, its first manned space mission. Famous people to have been born on this date. 1844 saw the birth of Friedrich Nietzsche, the German composer, poet and philosopher. On this date in 1881, P.G. Wodehouse was born. He was an English novelist and playwright, most famous for writing the Jeeves and Wooster books. On this date in 1908, John Kenneth Galbraith, the Canadian-American economist and diplomat, was born. And born on this date in 1925, Tony Hart, the English painter and children's television host, who designed the Blue Peter ship logo. Did you know that? Born on this date in 1946, Richard Carpenter, the American singer-songwriter and pianist, one half of the Carpenters. And on this date in 1948, Chris de Burgh, the British-Irish singer-songwriter and musician, was born. Born on this date in 1968, Didier Deschamps, the French footballer and manager. He won the 1998 World Cup as a player and the 2018 winner of the Cup as a manager. He's only the third man to achieve this feat. And born on this date in 1989, Anthony Joshua, the British professional boxer and two-time former world heavyweight champion. We're going to play a number one song from this date now. I've already told you we're going back to 1984. And a song which spent 6 weeks at number one in the charts between the 8th of September and the 19th of October. It's Stevie Wonder with I Just Called to Say I Love You. It was the only solo number one of his career. His only other number one hit was a duet with Paul McCartney on Ebony and Ivory. The song comes from the film The Woman in Red. And as I mentioned earlier, it won the Oscar for Best Original Song Written for a Film. So from this date in 1984, Stevie Wonder and the number one song, I Just Called to Say I Love You.

Number one on this date in 1984 and his only solo number one hit single, Stevie Wonder, I Just Called to Say I Love You. Right, we've still got time for a few more records on today's programme. Don't forget, after the news at 12 noon, we're going to look back at some great midday memories with some great music coming up for an hour between 12 and 1. Right now, we're going to continue with a bit of music from Where did Ree come from? It's Ronan Keating. He's not Ronan Keating, he's Ronan Keating. This is a song from him called Life is a Roller Coaster.

Amy Winehouse, Love is a Losing Game. Before that, Life is a Roller Coaster from Ronan Keating. Very nearly time for me to go. Just time to tell you, don't forget, straight after the news at 12 o'clock, we're going to have Midday Memories through till 1. Great music on that. And tonight between 7 and 9, live in the studio, Mandy Shepherd will be here with Live from the Bridge and a country music special being a Thursday night and Mandy in the chair. Great country music sounds all the way through between 7 and 9. Do join Mandy for that. Join me next week. I'm back on the Coffee Club between 10 and 12 next Wednesday and Thursday. A bonus next week. I'm doing Wednesday morning as well, so you can stay tuned for that if you'd like to listen to me. And if you want to hear the end of the programme, it's going to be Roy Orbison with Oh Pretty Woman.

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2: Britain will continue to make the case to the US to continue supporting Ukraine. That's what a minister has said because of strained relations between Kyiv and Washington. The past week has seen a deterioration in relations between Ukraine and the US following Donald Trump's decision to ease sanctions on Russian diesel in the face of rising fuel prices. Next, the UK economy unexpectedly grew by 0.1% in August after many economists had predicted it to shrink. It follows growth of 0.4% in July and is largely as a result of strong factory production. Susanna Streeter, chief strategist at the Wealth Club, says there's still work for the government to do.
3: Have to make sure that growth is sustained. There's a call for them to keep investing to maintain that growth, but at the same time, they don't want to borrow too much and increase government borrowing costs by upsetting financial markets. So it's still a tricky tight walk.
2: An inquest has opened into the death of a man mauled by a tiger at Yorkshire Wildlife Park. 23-year-old William Chapman died after entering the enclosure in Doncaster on Saturday. The opening of the inquest heard his family express concerns about his contact with mental health services leading up to his death. Almost 500,000 people are set to receive a pay rise thanks to increases in the voluntary real living wage announced today. Rates will increase by 65 pence to £14.10 an hour across the UK. Claire Duncan is from the Living Wage Foundation.
4: What we're talking about today really is a wage rate that allows people to do that, to live that decent standard of living, to be able to afford transport, to be able to afford food, to be able to afford rising energy costs that we're all seeing.
2: And a small crowd of people gathered outside the community recording studio in Nottingham to see the Duke and Duchess of Sussex. They made their first joint appearance since moving back to the UK. Although they're not official royal engagements, they're still said to see themselves as public figures. That's the latest from Radio News. I'm Tanita Sims.
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1: Whatever the weather.
2: An unseasonably warm day for many of us, with wind and sunny spells. Rain across Northern Ireland and Wales, but brighter in Scotland and Northern Ireland. Highs of 21 degrees Celsius.

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3: Bye-bye.

There are many things a mother can pass on to her baby. 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A simple vaccination between weeks 28 to 38 of your pregnancy can help to protect your baby in their first weeks. 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
2: You've seen the solidarity and the support you've got from everybody here in Britain. 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
3: Andy Burnham wants to help repair relations between Ukraine and the US. I'm Frankie Hairsine, and you're listening to the Lunchtime News programme from Radio News Hub. Also on the show today, good news for the Chancellor on the economy ahead of the budget, what it means to take on your energy goals, and a new campaign all about giving women CPR. But first, a look at today's other top stories with Tanita Sims.
4: An inquest has opened into the death of a man mauled by a tiger at Yorkshire Wildlife Park. 24-year-old William Chapman died after entering the enclosure in Doncaster on Saturday. The opening heard his family express concerns about his contact with mental health services leading up to his death. A fisherman whose body was recovered from the sea off the Isle of Lewis has been named as Douglas Craggy. The 49-year-old was found in the early hours of yesterday morning. His crewmates, Norman Murray, who's 40, and 23-year-old Murdo Morrison are yet to be found. And a small crowd of people gathered outside the community recording studio in Nottingham to see the Duke and Duchess of Sussex. They made their first joint appearance since moving back to the UK. Although they're not official royal engagements, they're still said to see themselves as public figures.
3: Next up, the relationship between Ukraine and the US continues to be a tense one, but the UK will try and make the case to Donald Trump to continue support. Holly Hughes has the details.
5: The past week has seen a major breakdown in relations between the US and Ukraine. It started when Donald Trump announced a deal with Russia to ease sanctions on their diesel. He later said Ukraine needs a new leader and that Vladimir Putin wants a peace deal more than Volodymyr Zelensky does. Yesterday, the Prime Minister welcomed the Ukrainian president in a show of support.
2: You've seen the solidarity and the support you've got from everybody here in Britain. We're behind you, and that will not change. We know that the last few hours have been very dark and difficult days for Ukraine.
5: Well, today it appears the situation is even more bleak for Ukraine. One of Zelensky's top advisers says Elon Musk's SpaceX has imposed a speed limit on its Starlink terminals mounted to Ukrainian drones. Meanwhile, Ukraine say they'll continue their attacks on oil refineries. Andy Burnham insists that the UK support for Ukraine won't change and wants to lay the ground for reconciliation between them and the US.
3: Next up today, some good news for the Chancellor. The economy appears to be in a strong position. New figures show it grew in August, beating expectations. Lucy Gormanley has more.
6: The economy grew by 0.1% in August, showing signs of resilience against the backdrop of wars in Ukraine and Iran. Chancellor John Healey says it's welcome news and it'll be a big boost for him ahead of the budget.
7: Even if you've got a substantial government debt pile, which we have, and high government spending, it does mean that if you've got growth, that debt is more manageable. And so I think that is certainly good news for the government.
6: That's Susanna Streeter, chief strategist at the Wealth Club. She told us it's largely down to a strong performance in production.
7: Companies in the production sector, manufacturing goods, well, they have seen an increase in output. It certainly seems as though they're still getting orders, goods are still rolling off of the production line in higher numbers, and that certainly is good news. It seems as though the orders are coming through.
6: The outlook is even stronger when looking more long-term, with a 0.7 rise in 3 months to August. However, it does represent a slowdown, with stronger growth earlier in the summer. Activities in bars and restaurants was down, while the construction sector also declined. Ms. Streeter says there's still work for the government to do yet.
7: Have to make sure that growth is sustained. There's a call for them to keep investing to maintain that growth, but at the same time, they don't want to borrow too much and increase government borrowing costs by upsetting financial markets. So it's still a tricky tightrope walk.
6: Well, ahead of the budget, experts say the Chancellor may choose to take a cautious approach, keeping borrowing down and avoiding major tax rises. But with rising inflation and tightening financial conditions on the horizon, keeping up the momentum could be a challenge.
3: Still to come, what's haunting Britain's small business owners, and why some men aren't feeling comfortable doing CPR on women.
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3: 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Next up today, as managing energy costs remain a priority in the run-up to winter, new research from Smart Energy GB has revealed its invisible energy use that's most haunting Britain's small business owners, such as equipment running out of hours or phantom power drawn by devices left plugged in when they're not in use. Emma Adams spoke to Most Haunted star Yvette Fielding to investigate as she calls on small business owners to take on their energy ghouls.
11: It's the things draining energy without you even knowing. I mean, think about out-of-hours energy use or older appliances that use more energy than newer, more efficient models. And don't forget about those vampire devices lurking in the background, the ones that are left plugged in when they're not actually being used.
12: And what are some simple actions business owners can take to banish their energy ghosts?
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12: And what's your best tip for how small business owners can keep on top of their energy usage?
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3: Finally today, a number of men say they'd be hesitant to give a woman CPR in public, and St John's Ambulance say it's costing lives. To find out why this is happening, we spoke to Cash Mahmood, a volunteer with St John's Ambulance.
13: But every minute without CPR defibrillation reduces the chance of survival by 10%. So hesitation and delay is something we need to look at quite carefully. And what St John Ambulance have done, we've done some research, and what we found is that nearly one in five men, so that's 20% of the men in the UK, would hesitate to call or give CPR to a woman in public because their fear of being filmed and posted on social media. So it's not only the fear of touching a woman's breasts or taking the bra off, but it's also the fear of being filmed and posted on social media. So it's this generational and also, I would say, gender gap, which we have to look at for CPR as well. So it's really important for men to understand that it's okay to save a woman's life. And so what we've done with St John Ambulance, in conjunction with our good friends at boobydoo.co.uk, is produced a CPR bra, which gives a informational consensual message on the bra to say it's okay to save my life. And effectively, it's giving men the confidence and reassurance to give CPR to a woman who needs CPR, and it's okay to do so.
3: Now let's look at the weather before we go. An unseasonably warm day for many of us, with some wind and sunny spells. Rain across northern England and Wales, with quite a bit cooler conditions in Scotland and Northern Ireland. Highs today are 21 degrees Celsius. Now that's all from me today. I'm Frankie Hairsine, and you've been listening to the Lunchtime News programme from Radio News Hub. 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
1: Clatterbridge. Experts say that the UK economy is forecast to have shrunk in August on the back of a decline in the services sector. It comes as the Office for National Statistics will unveil the latest economic growth data today. Economists have said the economy is likely to have reduced in August in a correction after stronger than expected numbers in June and July. The Governor of the Bank of England has called on social media companies to help address downright criminal activity on their platforms. Andrew Bailey, head of the British Central Bank, told an audience in Bangkok that there has been no real liability for some social media firms despite growing cases of online fraud. Mr. Bailey has himself been the target of a number of AI deepfakes on platforms such as X. And police custody and detention staff are facing widespread violence and dangerous staffing shortages. That comes from Unison, who conducted a survey of more than 600 police custody and detention workers in the UK. Oh!

from Radio News Hub, I'm Frankie Hairstein. A minister says Britain will make the case to the US to continue supporting Ukraine. Relations between Washington and Kyiv are strained after Donald Trump made a diesel deal with Russia. The UK economy reported surprising growth in August and a boost to the Chancellor ahead of the autumn budget. The Home Secretary is warning Eritrea to take back their migrants or their nationals will be banned from UK visas. Shabana Mahmood says they're refusing to cooperate with migrant returns. And new research by Lurpax found the full English is the most loved British dish.

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1: In the Champions League, Liverpool beat Lask 6-3. Bradley Barkley scored a hat-trick, his first goals for the club. Manchester City went head-to-head with Paris Saint-Germain, losing 4-2. The second half saw two goals from Erling Haaland, but they were unable to overcome last year's champions. Elsewhere, Aston Villa recorded their biggest ever margin of victory in Europe, beating Fenerbahce 6-0. Bournemouth play Sturm Graz in the Europa League tonight. Manager Marco Rose says their 5-1 defeat at Chelsea should be a wake-up call.
2: The only good thing out of this game is that we got a real slap result-wise. Even I felt after the game that everyone were really disappointed, and now we got a real slap and we have to show a reaction.
1: Sunderland, Crystal Palace and Celtic are also in action in the competition. Brighton and Hearts play

in the Conference League. And F1 boss Laurent Mekies' contract with Red Bull has been extended with a new 5-year deal. Red Bull enjoyed a poor start to the current season, but the team has bounced back in recent races, with Max Verstappen triumphing in the last two fixtures in Malaysia and Singapore.

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1: Radio Clatterbridge. Spider-Man Brand New Day has surpassed £100 million at the UK and Ireland box office. It's one of 12 films to surpass the amount since 2023. The film has been on general release for just 11 weeks, and while box office earnings have slowed, it still added another £130,000 last weekend. The Duchess of Sussex is reported to be reading a lot of scripts and focusing on her family, lifestyle brand and rebooting her acting career. Meghan has been preparing to undertake her first joint engagements with the Duke of Sussex since they moved back from the US. The couple will visit Nottingham today. It marks the first time in 4 years that Meghan has appeared publicly at events in the UK. And Lola Young has slammed online criticism and misogyny. The 25-year-old singer, best known for breakthrough single Messy, says women get so much scrutiny and hate. People will comment on things they would never comment about a man.

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2: The former DUP leader Geoffrey Donaldson has been given a 15-year jail sentence for a series of historical sexual offences against two women when they were children. He's always denied the charges. Catherine Kieran's assistant director at the Public Prosecution Service spoke outside court.
3: That sexual abuse can be hidden behind a facade of respectability. It also shows that no individual is beyond the reach of the law.
2: Next, an inquest has opened into the death of a man mauled by a tiger at Yorkshire Wildlife Park. 23-year-old William Chapman died after entering the enclosure in Doncaster on Saturday. The opening of the inquest heard his family express concerns about his contact with mental health services leading up to his death. Severe drought has been declared in parts of England. It's because of concerns over dwindling reservoirs as extremely dry conditions continue. The southeast and southwest have experienced their driest April to September for more than a century, affecting reservoirs in those areas. Andy Burnham insists the UK will continue to build bridges with Donald Trump to ensure America is working with its allies to support Kyiv.
4: We obviously have close conversations with our US counterparts, and what I've got to do is build that bridge and make sure that we're still all working together.
2: The past week has seen a deterioration in relations between Washington and Kyiv after Trump's decision to ease sanctions on Russian diesel in the face of rising fuel prices. Airport drop-off charges will be reviewed by the government after a sharp rise in fees. It comes after RAC analysis found more than three-quarters of UK airports had raised or introduced drop-off fees for drivers. And a small crowd of people gathered outside the community recording studio in Nottingham to see the Duke and Duchess of Sussex. They made their first joint appearance since moving back to the UK. That's the latest from Radio News Hub. I'm Tanita Sims.
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1: Whatever the weather.
2: An unseasonably warm day for many of us, with wind and sunny spells. Rain across Northern Ireland and Wales, but brighter in Scotland and Northern Ireland. Highs of 21 degrees Celsius.

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2: The former DUP leader Geoffrey Donaldson has been given a 15-year jail sentence. It's for a series of historical sexual offences against two women when they were children. Donaldson has always denied the charges. Catherine Kearns, assistant director at the Public Prosecution Service, spoke outside court.
3: Despite the devastation he has caused, he has never accepted responsibility for his offending, nor shown any remorse.
2: Next, severe drought has been declared in parts of England because of concerns over dwindling reservoirs as extremely dry conditions continue. The South East and South West have experienced their driest April to September for more than a century, affecting reservoirs in those areas. An inquest has opened into the death of a man mauled by a tiger at Yorkshire Wildlife Park. The opening of the inquest heard his family express concerns about his contact with mental health services leading up to his death. 23-year-old William Chapman died after entering the enclosure in Doncaster on Saturday. Andy Burnham insists the UK will continue to build bridges with Donald Trump. It's to ensure America is working with its allies to support Kyiv.
4: President Trump called for an energy ceasefire. President Zelensky immediately said he would engage in that immediately. And what has Russia done in the last few days? It's been bombing energy infrastructure.
2: This past week has seen a deterioration in relations between Washington and Kyiv after Donald Trump's decision to ease sanctions on Russian diesel in the face of rising fuel prices. The Duchess of Sussex says it's great to be back as Meghan and the Duke of Sussex were cheered at their first joint engagement on British soil since their return to the UK. Harry and Meghan were welcomed to the community recording studio in St Anne's, Nottingham. And the Emmy award-winning sitcom Friends will return to Channel 4 from 2027. The US series debuted in 1994 and ran for 10 series. That's the latest from Radio Newser. I'm Tanita Sims.
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6: With keeping energy costs down among the biggest priorities in the run-up to winter for 92% of small business owners, it's the invisible energy use that owners are most haunted by. Yvette Fielding has more.
7: Energy costs are front of mind for business owners, but many haven't considered what could be adding to their bills behind the scenes, like energy used after they've locked up or devices left plugged in when they're not being used. A smart meter can help businesses see how and when they're using energy, which can make it easier to spot where they can save some money.
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2: Rain is continuing to move southeastwards across central and southern England and Wales. Clear spells elsewhere with showers affecting the north. Lows of 6 degrees Celsius.

0: ladies and gentlemen of the class of 99, wear sunscreen. If I could offer you only one tip for the future, sunscreen would be it. The long-term benefits of sunscreen have been proved by scientists, whereas the rest of my advice has no basis more reliable than my own meandering experience. I will dispense this advice now. Enjoy the power and beauty of your youth. Oh, never mind. You will not understand the power and beauty of your youth until they've faded. But trust me, in 20 years, you look back at photos of yourself and recall in a way you can't grasp now how much possibility lay before you and how fabulous you really looked. You are not as fat as you imagine. Don't worry about the future. Or worry, but know that worrying is as effective as trying to solve an algebra equation by chewing bubblegum. The real troubles in your life are apt to be things that never crossed your worried mind, the kind that blindsides you at 4 p.m. on some idle Tuesday. Do one thing every day that scares you. Sing. Don't be reckless with other people's hearts. Don't put up with people who are reckless with yours. Floss. Don't waste your time on jealousy. Sometimes you're ahead, sometimes you're behind. The race is long, and in the end, it's only with yourself. Remember compliments you receive. Forget the insults. If you succeed in doing this, tell me how. Keep your old love letters. Throw away your old bank statements. Stretch. Don't feel guilty if you don't know what you want to do with your life. The most interesting people I know didn't know at 22 what they wanted to do with their lives. Some of the most interesting 40-year-olds I know still don't. Get plenty of calcium. Be kind to your knees. You'll miss them when they're gone. Maybe you'll marry. Maybe you won't. Maybe you'll have children. Maybe you won't. Maybe you'll divorce at 40. Maybe you'll dance the funky chicken on your 75th wedding anniversary. Whatever you do, don't congratulate yourself too much, or berate yourself either. Your choices are half chance. So are everybody else's. Enjoy your body. Use it every way you can. Don't be afraid of it or what other people think of it. It's the greatest instrument you'll ever own. Dance. Even if you have nowhere to do it but in your own living room. Read the directions, even if you don't follow them. Do not read beauty magazines. They will only make you feel ugly. Get to know your parents. You never know when they'll be gone for good. Be nice to your siblings. They're your best link to your past and the people most likely to stick with you in the future. Understand that friends come and go, but with a precious few, you should hold on. Work hard to bridge the gaps in geography and lifestyle, because the older you get, the more you need the people you knew when you were young. Live in New York City once, but leave before it makes you hard. Live in Northern California once, but leave before it makes you soft. Travel. Accept certain inalienable truths. Prices will rise. Politicians will philander. You too will get old. And when you do, you'll fantasize that when you were young, prices were reasonable, politicians were noble, and children respected their elders. Respect your elders. Don't expect anyone else to support you. Maybe you have a trust fund. Maybe you'll have a wealthy spouse. You never know when either one might run out. Don't mess too much with your hair, or by the time you're 40, it will look 85. Be careful whose advice you buy, but be patient with those who supply it. Advice is a form of nostalgia. Dispensing it is a way of fishing the past from the disposal, wiping it off, painting over the ugly parts, and recycling it for more than it's worth. But trust me, on the sunscreen.
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2: 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We were delighted to celebrate Clatterbridge Cancer Centre Wirral hitting its 65th birthday milestone. I won't start singing happy birthday on air, don't worry, as I don't want to lose listeners. But there was cake and balloons, and our chief executive Liz Bishop spoke to patients and staff about how far we've come since 1958. But if you want to keep up to date with what we've been up to or want to let us know what you'd like to hear more of, you can reach out to us on our social media platforms at CCCNHS.
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2: Former DUP leader Geoffrey Donaldson has been given a 15-year jail sentence for a series of historical sex offences against two women when they were children. He has always denied the charges. Catherine Kearns, assistant director at the Public Prosecution Service, spoke outside of court.
3: This case shows that sexual abuse can be hidden behind a facade of respectability. It also shows that no individual, irrespective of their position, status or public reputation, is beyond the reach of the law.
2: An inquest has opened into the death of a man mauled by a tiger at Yorkshire Wildlife Park. The opening heard his family express concerns about his contact with mental health services leading up to his death. 23-year-old William Chapman died after entering the enclosure in Doncaster on Saturday. A man and a woman have been arrested in connection to an arson attack that killed a family of four and injured two other children in Waterford. Philip and Kim English and their sons Callum and Jaden were murdered in what has been described as a deliberate attack on their home. On Wednesday, the son of the family claimed they were murdered because of someone else's €20,000 drug debt. Andy Burnham insists the UK will continue to build bridges with Donald Trump to ensure America was working with its allies to support Kyiv.
4: We obviously have close conversations with our US counterparts, and what I've got to do is build that bridge and make sure that we're still all working together to support Ukraine.
2: The past week has seen a deterioration in relations between Washington and Kyiv after Trump's decision to ease sanctions on Russian diesel in the face of rising fuel prices. And the Duchess of Sussex says it's great to be back, as Meghan and the Duke of Sussex were cheered at their first joint engagement on British soil since their return to the UK. That's the latest from Radio News Hub. I'm Georgia Lee.
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1: Whatever the weather.
2: Rain is continuing to move south-eastwards across central and southern England and Wales. Clear spells elsewhere with showers affecting the north. Lows of 6 degrees Celsius.
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8: Hello there once again. It's nice to have your company and welcome along to the A to Z of Pop with me, Richard Smith. Brought to you in association with Specsavers Opticians, during the next hour I'll be featuring songs and artists from the 1960s to today whose name or title begins with the same letter. On the programme today, I'm going to be taking an A to Z look at the letter W, with performances by artists including Little Mix, Don Williams, Westlife, Stevie Wonder, Robbie Williams, Status Quo and the Spice Girls. Oh, and if that wasn't enough, throughout the programme there'll also be the chance for you to exercise your grey matter with the A to Z of Pop Trivia Challenge, but more about that later. Anyway, all you have to do for the next hour is to just settle back, relax, and stay tuned to us here on your favourite station for the A to Z of Pop. And getting us away to the very best possible start from 1985, it's a number one for George Michael and Andrew Ridgeley together as Wham! And I'm Your Man, you know. Well, I am for the next hour. Come in.

0: Thanks. Yeah, the 2014 Sport Relief single, that'll be Little Mix, and a version of the 1986 cameo tune Word Up. Yeah, let's not go there. Wham kicked us off in fine style with I'm Your Man from 1985 from the album Music from the Edge of Heaven. There we are. So you know as much about it as I do now. It's great, isn't it, the Book of Knowledge?
1: The A to Z of Pop Trivia Challenge with Richard Smith.
0: All right, yes, it is the A to Z of Pop Trivia Challenge, and throughout the show I'll be giving you a few clues to one of the artists I'll be playing a song by later on. So here goes with your first clue, and in keeping with the rest of the show, I'm looking for a group whose name begins with W today. An English four-piece rock band that formed in 1964. They are considered one of the most influential rock bands of the 20th century, selling over 100 million records worldwide and holding a reputation for their live shows and studio work. So ostensibly a 60s band that begins with W, but selling over 100 million records worldwide. That's nice work if you can get it, that, isn't it? Now, don't worry too much if you didn't get the answer from that clue, as there'll be another couple later on in the programme.
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0: Time now to calm down a little bit with Don Williams, American country singer-songwriter and inductee into the Country Music Hall of Fame. And from 1976, You're My Best Friend.
2: You placed gold

when I need hope and inspiration. You're always strong when I'm tired and weak.

That's really nice, that, isn't it? That's from 1976. Didn't get very high in the UK charts. Only got to number 35. Deserved better, I think. Don Williams and You're My Best Friend. If you've just tuned in our way, it's the A to Z of Pop with me, Richard Smith. Brought to you in association with Specsavers Opticians. On the show today, we're looking at song titles and artists that all begin with the same letter of the alphabet. And as well as trying to get the answer to today's trivia challenge, the object of our attentions today is the letter W. You see, Don Williams, Word Up and Wham. So please do stay with us right here on your favourite radio station for some more from the files of the A to Z of Pop. Taking you back to 1961 now for a number one hit from the Everly Brothers.

0: That's Westlife from the year 2000 and What Makes a Man, and that was their first single not to peak at number one on the UK singles chart. Only got as high as number two. It's kept off being the Christmas number one in the year 2000 by Can We Fix It, Bob the Builder. That's how to do it. But yeah, but it's a good tune to make this programme, Under the Letter W for Westlife. It was the Everly Brothers before that, and Walk Right Back to Me This Minute.
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0: And if not, I'll smack your legs. Although that's not allowed anymore, is it? So there we are. So have you got the answer to today's trivia challenge yet? Stop it in there. They're all laughing at me, yeah? Well, here's your second clue to an artist I'll be playing later on in this show. And as I said earlier, I'm looking for an English group that begins with W today, big in the 60s. They developed from an earlier group, the Detours, and established themselves as part of the pop art and mod movements and became infamous for featuring auto-destructive art, it says here, by destroying their guitars, drums and amplifiers on stage. Now then, that sort of narrows it down, I think, to three or four maybe. But only one of them that begins with W. All right, so there's another clue for you in about 10 minutes. So still plenty of time for you to get the answer on today's Trivia Challenge.
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0: Moving right along, as only we can here on your favourite station, to 1980. And a number two hit for Mr. Stevie Wonder from the LP Hotter Than July. Here's his an ode to reggae legend Bob Marley, it says here in the Book of Knowledge. It's the Master Blaster jamming tune. If you know the words, sing along. If you don't, just nod your head, tap your feet if you can. Anything like that'll do.

0: All getting a bit excitable now. Well, as you've probably gathered so far, you're tuned into the A to Z of Pop with me, Richard Smith. It's a look at the songs and the stars from the 1960s to today that begin with the same letter of the alphabet. And today we're looking at titles and artists beginning with the letter W. You see Stevie Wonder there from 1980 with his Master Blaster jamming. Yes. And coming up in the second half of the show, a few more hits and memories just like this.
1: It's Richard Smith and the A to Z of Pop.

0: Playing your kind of music on your favourite station. It's Richard Smith and the A to Z of Pop.
1: That sounds all right to me. What do you think? Yeah, I thought you might say that. Anyway, as well as all that, there's the final clue and the answer to today's trivia challenge. So not too much longer to wait and see if you've worked that all out yet. So please do stay with us for the next 30 minutes or so right here on your favourite station for much more from the files of the A to Z of Pop. Continuing now with a tune by James Chambers, Jimmy Clifton, Me and You, and his version of Wild World.

0: Carney and Wendy Wilson and China Phillips. Yes, Wilson Phillips from 1990 and a number six hit for them, Hold On. It was Jimmy Cliff before that and his version of Cat Stevens' Wild World.
1: The A to Z of Pop Trivia Challenge with Richard Smith.
0: Made that sound all funny, didn't it? Anyway, here's your final clue on today's trivia challenge then. And our featured W band today had their first single, I Can't Explain, in 1964, reaching the UK top 10, followed by a string of singles boosted by the rise of pirate radio at the time. They were inducted into the Rock and Roll Hall of Fame in 1990 and the UK Music Hall of Fame in 2005. I have neglected to tell you the members of the band because that would simply just give it away. So we'll do that very shortly. Okay, their first single was called I Can't Explain. Big in the 60s. Begins with W. Used to destroy all their instruments on stage. I think we're there now, aren't we? Have you got it yet? Well, I hope you have. But if not, there's not too much longer to wait until I'll be revealing the subject of today's Trivia Challenge.
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0: Meanwhile, to take us there, let's drift off out into the ocean, shall you? With Robbie Williams.

taken from the LP Swing When You're Winning, 2001. Robbie Williams was also used in the picture Finding Nemo, wasn't it? A tune by Charles Trenet, Beyond the Sea.

0: Well done, fellas. Hey. Thanks. Yeah, I thought we'd get all that in. Robbie Williams and Beyond the Sea.
1: The A to Z of Pop Trivia Challenge with Richard Smith.
0: All right then, here we go. Now, throughout the show, I've been giving you a few clues to an artist I'm just about to play. So here were those clues. A group whose name begins with W today. English four-piece rock band formed in 1964. Considered one of the most influential rock bands of the 20th century. Selling over 100 million records worldwide.

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2: Oh, blimey. Yes, so Roger Daltrey, John Entwistle, Keith Moon and Pete Townsend. They were The Who.

Oh, blimey. Is that the part where they just knock over all the drums and everything? I think it was. The Who from 1967, Pictures of Lily. Very nice it was too, and the subject of today's trivia challenge. If you got it, well done. If you didn't, it doesn't really matter because it's only a bit of fun anyway. And there's no prizes for getting it right, just the satisfaction of knowing that you were right, and a big well done from me. Well done. If you've just tuned in our way, it's the A to Z of Pop with me, Richard Smith, brought to you in association with Specsavers Opticians. On the show today, we're looking at song titles and artists that all begin with the same letter of the alphabet. And the object of our attentions today, as you've hopefully gathered by now, is the letter W. You see, The Who, Robbie Williams, Wilson Phillips and Wild World. So please do stay with us right here on your favourite wireless station for some more from the files of the A to Z of Pop. The final three tunes now. Kicking off with this little belter from 1979. It is, of course, The Status Quo. And Whatever You Want. Whatever You Like. Hazel Dean's coming up after this.

0: Two number four hits in a row from 1979. It was Status Quo and Whatever You Want. And just there, it was a cover version of Anne Murray's 1986 hit, Who's Leaving Who? Yes, but it was Hazel Dean on that particular occasion, with Stock Aitken and Waterman behind her, giving her the old shove. And, yes, Who's Leaving Who? Got as high as number four in 1988. So there we are. That almost concludes our look at the letter W for today.
1: 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To find out more about the programmes, log on to the A to Z of Pop.co.uk.
0: That sounds like a plan to me. I'm going to do that as soon as I get in. This edition of the programme was brought to you in association with Specsavers Opticians, and I really do hope that you've enjoyed the last hour rediscovering all those hits and memories. Bit of alright, hasn't it? Until the next time then, this is Richard Smith saying thank you very much indeed for your company on the programme today, and it's on to my final tune for this time around. And we're going to finish with a song from 1997 from the LP Spice. This will be the Spice Girls. Big number one for them. Who do you think you are? I've been Richard Smith. Thanks for listening. I'll see you later. Take care. Ta-ra.

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2: Former DUP leader Geoffrey Donaldson has been given a 15-year jail sentence. It's for a series of historical sex offences against two women when they were children. Donaldson has always denied the charges. Catherine Kearns, assistant director at the Public Prosecution Service, spoke outside of court.
3: Despite the devastation he has caused, he has never accepted responsibility for his offending, nor shown any remorse.
2: An inquest has been opened into the death of a man mauled by a tiger at Yorkshire Wildlife Park. 23-year-old William Chapman died after entering the enclosure in Doncaster on Saturday. The opening heard his family express concerns about his contact with mental health services leading up to his death. A man and a woman have been arrested in connection to an arson attack that killed a family of four and injured two other children in Waterford. Philip and Kim English and their sons Callum and Jaden were murdered in what has been described as a deliberate attack on their home. On Wednesday, the son of the family claimed they were murdered because of someone else's €20,000 drug debt. Andy Burnham insists the UK will continue to build bridges with Donald Trump to ensure America was working with its allies to support Kiev.
4: Have to make sure that growth is sustained. There's a call for them to keep investing to maintain that growth, but at the same time, they don't want to borrow too much and increase government borrowing costs by upsetting financial markets. So it's still a tricky tight walk.
2: The past week has seen a deterioration in relations between Washington and Kiev after Trump's decision to ease sanctions on Russian diesel in the face of rising fuel prices. And the full English has been voted the most loved British dish. New polling showed the breakfast staple was a firm favourite, followed by the Sunday roast and Yorkshire pudding. The research was commissioned by Lurpak to celebrate its 125th anniversary. That's the latest from Radio News Hub. I'm Georgia Lee.
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6: With keeping energy costs down among the biggest priorities in the run-up to winter for 92% of small business owners, it's the invisible energy use that owners are most haunted by. Yvette Fielding has more.
7: Energy costs are front of mind for business owners, but many haven't considered what could be adding to their bills behind the scenes, like energy used after they've locked up or devices left plugged in when they're not being used. A smart meter can help businesses see how and when they're using energy, which can make it easier to spot where they can save some money.
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2: Rain is continuing to move south-eastwards across central and southern England and Wales. Clear spells elsewhere with showers affecting the north. Lows of 6 degrees Celsius.
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10: Hello there and welcome along to the A to Z of Pop, brought to you in association with Specsavers Home Visits. I'm Richard Smith and during the next hour I'll be featuring songs and artists from one decade between the 1960s and the 2010s whose name or title begins with one of three letters. Now on the programme today, I'm going to be featuring the letters X, Y and Z from the 2010s, with performances by artists including Diana Krall and Georgie Fame, Arizona Zervas, Xscape, Zayn and Taylor Swift, James Arthur, The XX, David Zowie and Will Young. Now I wonder if you could have a guess as to what and who I'll be playing during the show, the letters X, Y and Z from the 2010s. Anyway, whilst I'm doing all the work, all you have to do for the next hour is to just settle back, relax and stay tuned to us here on your favourite station for the A to Z of Pop. And to get us away to the very best possible start, I can tell you something, it's got everybody scratching their head in here. Here's the charity single from Series 7 of The X Factor in 2010. Matt Cardle, Rebecca Ferguson, One Direction and Cher Lloyd, amongst many others, doing a cover version of Heroes.

two very talented piano players there. Jazz singer-songwriter Diana Krall, featured there with the original singer of the song in 1964, Georgie Fame, from her 2015 album Wallflower, which makes it qualify for this show perfectly. Before that, it was the X Factor finalist from 2010 and their version of 1977 David Bowie and Heroes. So you see what we're doing. We're covering the letters X, Y and Z on your favourite station today. And we're trying to put them all in order. So we've had X Factor finalists. I know. Sometimes we do have to scrape the bottom of that barrel. And yeah. So X and Y covered so far. But now to cover the letter Z. From 2019, a chap by the name of Arizona Zervas. And he had this in the charts in the UK. Number 4. It's called Roxanne. It's X, Y, and Z on your favourite station today. Stand by.

0: And there he was gone, Arizona's Zervas and Roxanne. Yeah, I thought when that came out it was going to be a cover of the Police, a single from the 1970s, but obviously not. Sadly mistaken there, Richard. Anyway, if you've just tuned in our way, you're listening to the A to Z of Pop, brought to you in association with Specsavers Home Visits. I'm Richard Smith, and on the show today we're looking at song titles and artists that all begin with X, Y or Z from the 2010s. It's never easy when it gets to the back end of the alphabet, but we're trying hard. X was covered by the X Factor finalists Y, Yeah Yeah, Diana Krall and Georgie Fame, and just there, Arizona Zervas, you see. X, Y and Z. That's how it works. So please do stay with us right here on your favourite radio station for some more from the files of the A to Z of Pop. Looking back to the letter X now from 2018, as a threesome, Latosha Scott, Tamika Cottle and Tamika Scott, all together as Xscape. They were bigger in the 1990s, but had this out in 2010. Here for it.
1: I'm not new to this life.

0: with more music variety. It's the A to Z of Pop with Richard Smith.
1: Everybody wants to be famous, nobody wants to be nameless, aimless. People act shameless, trying to live like entertainers. When the fat crib with the anchor, so the spare

taken from a live performance at the 2010 Brit Awards, Dizzy Rascal and Florence and the Machine, you got The Dirty Love, apparently. It did very well in the charts, got to number two within the first week of its release in 2010. Here Free was Escape before that, from 2018, and very nice that was as well. As I say, if you've just tuned in, it's X, Y and Z on your favourite station today. Florence and the Machine, Dizzy Rascal, You've Got the Dirty Love, Escape before that. It's never easy when it gets to the back end of the alphabet. But here's a tune that came from a film soundtrack, 50 Shades Darker, featuring Zayn and Taylor Swift. I Don't Want to Live Forever.

0: Oh, blimey, it dropped off the end there. It spent 14 weeks on the charts in the UK, some of those at number 5, which was his highest chart position in 2016 for Zayn and Taylor Swift. Zayn of One Direction fame, of course. I Don't Want to Live Forever. It's the A to Z of Pop with me, Richard Smith, don't you know? A look at the songs and the stars from the 2010s that begin with the same letters of the alphabet. Today we're looking at titles and artists beginning with the letters X, Y and Z. You see, Zayn, You Got the Dirty Love and Xscape. That's how it works. So what's coming up in the second half of the show, Richard, I hear you ask? Well, it's a few more hits and memories for you, just like this.
1: It's Richard Smith and the A to Z of Pop.

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1: Now that sounds pretty good to me, I hope you agree. And if you do, please do stay with us for the next 30 minutes or so right here on your favourite station for much more from the files of the A to Z of Pop. Now, a band I can't find anything out at all about them. I've consulted the Book of Knowledge, nothing. They are called Xanadu 1984. That's the name of the band. Here's the track from 2017, Can't You See?

Oh, we thought we were going to get a bigger finish than that, James Arthur. From the LP, James Arthur, that was James Arthur, and You're Nobody Till Somebody Loves You from 2013. Xanadu, 1984 before that, from 2017, and Can't You See? And I still can't find out anything about Xanadu 1984, which is a bit of a shame, because I like to find out these things. Anyway... Shall we move on? I think we ought to. To Russian-German electronic dance music producer Anton Zlatsky. Yeah, he's better known by his stage name of Zed. And this tune featuring Hayley Williams from Paramore came out in 2014. Got as high as number 2 in the UK charts. Do you want to stay the night? I know.

They are called the XX, Romy Madley Croft, Oliver Sim and Jamie XX. Yes, Jamie Smith to me and you. But that came out in 2010 and it was from their debut album, a bit of indie electronic indie rock, it says here in the Book of Knowledge. The XX qualify for this show. It's called Islands. Zed featuring Hayley Williams before that from the LP Clarity in 2014. And Are You Gonna Stay the Night, it says here. I

very nice. A jolly little tune from years and years, 2018, If You're Over Me. If you've just tuned in our way, it's the A to Z of Pop, brought to you in association with Specsavers Home Visits. I'm Richard Smith, and on the show today, as hopefully you've gathered by now, we're looking at song titles and artists that all begin with the same letters of the alphabet from the same decade. It's X, Y, and Z from the 2010s. Anyway, please do stay with us for the final three tunes on today's show on your favourite station. There's more from the files of the A to Z of Pop. Now, here's an interesting character. Born in Chatham in Kent in 1981, it was stated that he was named after David Bowie, as his father was a huge fan. He was once called, get this, David Zowie, Ziggy Stardust, Aladdin Sane, Thin White Duke, Twig the Wonder Kid, before his mother changed his name by deed poll to David Zowie. Had this in the charts at number one in 2015. We're going to do some house every weekend. What a good idea. When

0: when it gets round to the letters X, Y, and Z, we do have to reach into the far-flung corners of the radio library here. And we found that from Swedish DJ Tim Birdling, Avicii, to me and you. And a song that came out in 2013, only got to number 47 on the UK singles chart. It's called XU. David Zowie before that from 2015, are doing a bit of house every weekend. Yes, anyway, there we are. That almost concludes our look at the letters X, Y, and Z for today.
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0: That sounds like a plan to me, and I'm going to do that just as soon as I get home, you know. This edition of the A to Z of Pop was brought to you in association with Specsavers Home Visits, and I really do hope that you've enjoyed the last hour rediscovering all those hits and memories. It's been a bit of all right, hasn't it? Yeah, I thought so as well, thank you. Until the next time then, this is Richard Smith, and thank you very much indeed for your company on the programme today. Join me again soon here on your favourite station, but for now it's on to my final tune for this time around, and we're going to finish with a song from 2019 that came from the LP Lexicon. This will be Will Young, and a song that never actually made the UK charts, but it's good enough to finish this show. It's called My Love. Thanks for listening. I'll see you later. Take care. Ta-ra!

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2: Former DUP leader Geoffrey Donaldson has been given a 15-year jail sentence for a series of historical sex offences against two women when they were children. He has always denied the charges. Catherine Kearns, assistant director at the Public Prosecution Service, spoke outside of court.
3: This case shows that sexual abuse can be hidden behind a facade of respectability. No individual, irrespective of their position, status, or public reputation, is beyond the reach of the law.
2: An inquest has opened into the death of a man mauled by a tiger at Yorkshire Wildlife Park. The opening heard his family express concerns about his contact with mental health services leading up to his death. 23-year-old William Chapman died after entering the enclosure in Doncaster on Saturday. A man and a woman have been arrested in connection to an arson attack that killed a family of four and injured two other children in Waterford. Philip and Kim English and their sons Callum and Jaden were murdered in what has been described as a deliberate attack on their home. On Wednesday, the son of the family claimed they were murdered because of someone else's €20,000 drug debt. Andy Burnham insists the UK will continue to build bridges with Donald Trump. It's to ensure America is working with its allies to support Kyiv.
4: President Trump called for an energy ceasefire. President Zelensky immediately said he would engage in that immediately. And what has Russia done in the last few days? It's been bombing energy infrastructure in Ukraine.
2: The past week has seen a deterioration in relations between Washington and Kyiv after Trump's decision to ease sanctions on Russian diesel in the face of rising fuel prices. And the Emmy award-winning sitcom Friends will return to Channel 4 from 2027. The hit show was last broadcast in 2011 and will return in January. That's the latest from Radio News Hub. I'm Georgia Lee.
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2: Showers across the north, clear spells elsewhere. Rain continuing to move south-eastwards across central and southern England and Wales. Lows of 6 degrees Celsius.

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1: 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Thank you.
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I wonder what's on.

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1: Wow. In the last few years, my life has changed drastically. It has changed in a way that I would like to share with you. Those of you who don't know me, and those of you who do. See, about 3 years ago, I gave my life to Jesus Christ. And no. I'm not ashamed to tell it. I love Jesus so much, I got to talk about him. And once when I was praying for things, how many of you pray at night for things like, oh God, give me this, and God, I need that. And oh, this new car, God, you just don't understand. Well, I used to pray like that, real selfish kind of prayers, you know. And one night, this came to me that before I could even ask anything of the Father, I had to first go and forgive all those people that I was holding grudges against. And then I could go to him, and maybe he'd hear me. And so I'd like to share that with you tonight. For those of you who hold grudges, let them go. Now, I'd like to sing this song from all of us to God.

0: beaucoup.
1: 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And I thank you. I had very nice parents. I mean, at least I did until I was about 17. At which time, one day I came home and they had just moved. What a way to tell your child to leave, huh? You know, I always wanted to be Scarlett O'Hara. You see, but one day I looked in the mirror and I noticed a tan. 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I mean, people think I don't know, but I know. I just pretend not to know.

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The good old days back when this rocket was a hit.

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2: Former DUP leader Geoffrey Donaldson has been given a 15-year jail sentence for a series of historical sex offences against two women when they were children. He has always denied the charges. Catherine Kearns, assistant director at the Public Prosecution Service, spoke outside of court.
3: The words we have just heard make clear the devastating and lifelong impact of sexual offences and the incredible bravery of these two women.
2: A man and a woman have been arrested in connection to an arson attack that killed a family of four and injured two other children in Waterford. Philip and Kim English and their sons Callum and Jaden were murdered in what has been described as a deliberate attack on their home. On Wednesday, the son of the family claimed they were murdered because of someone else's €20,000 drug debt. Severe drought has been declared in parts of England because of concerns over dwindling reservoirs as extremely dry conditions continue. The South East and South West have experienced their driest April to September for more than a century, affecting reservoirs in those areas. Andy Burnham insists the UK will continue to build bridges with Donald Trump to ensure America was working with its allies to support Kyiv.
4: We obviously have close conversations with our US counterparts, and what I've got to do is build that bridge and make sure that we're still all working together to support Ukraine.
2: The past week has seen a deterioration in relations between Washington and Kyiv after Trump's decision to ease sanctions on Russian diesel in the face of rising fuel prices. And the Duchess of Sussex says it's great to be back as Meghan and the Duke of Sussex were cheered at their first joint engagement on British soil since their return to the UK. Harry and Meghan were welcomed to the community recording studio in St Anne's, Nottingham. That's the latest from Radio News Hub. I'm Georgia Lee.
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2: Showers across the north, clear spells elsewhere. Rain continuing to move southeastwards across central and southern England and Wales. Lows of 6 degrees Celsius.
1: From the heart of the health park with Mandy Shepherd.

Alan Jackson's Chattahoochee and opening up your Thursday night live from the bridge with me, Mandy Shepherd, was Little Big Town and Painkiller. It's Thursday, the October the 15th. It's 7:10. And while you get yourselves ready, put your slippers on, kick your shoes off, whatever you're doing, I'm going to tell you what's happening right after Tanya Tucker's Soon. This is one I haven't heard for absolutely eons.

0: What a tune. I haven't heard that for ages. Right, if you want to know what's coming up between now and 9 p.m, in the first hour, we play that little game called That Was a Year in Country Music. I'll give you three short clues about events that happened during that year, and I'll play a track relevant to that year. And hopefully you play along and you tell me which year I'm talking about. And then in your second hour, we'll have some random facts of a featured artist. But always, I'm going to make you wait until just after 8 o'clock to find out who we're talking about this week. Your first clue is coming up right after Willie Nelson's All the Girls I've Loved Before. And of course, that was with the lovely Julio Iglesias. And I always remember my lovely Nan. She used to make her go weak at the knees. Not Willie Nelson, Julio Iglesias.
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0: Very good evening to Calvin. He's been doing some weights, some preparations for Halloween. And what else has he been doing? He's been doing the gym. And, well, a big shout out for Calvin, actually, because it's his birthday tomorrow. So a big happy birthday to you, Calvin. Right now, let's get on with your first clue for this week. In February the 17th of this year, the Tennessee Waltz is declared the stage song of Tennessee. That's your first clue. And on May the 1st, you would have heard Jim Reeves and This Is It. And this is how it goes.
1: Well, this is it.

The unmistakable sound there of Jim Reeves. Your second clue is coming up right after Jason Allen, and that's followed by Crystal Gayle.

0: Radio Clatterbridge on 1386 AM, online, all your smart gadgets, and of course, that little thing over in the corner you call Alexa. You can get us on there also. Up next, it's your second clue, let's have a look what we've got. Ernest Tubb debuts his new weekly TV show, which airs in syndication, mainly in southern US markets, and that runs till 1969. But do you know the year I am talking about? In this year, in February, Buck Owens, well, you might have caught a tiger by the tail.
1: I've got a tiger!

If you're looking for something to do this Halloween, don't forget to get your tickets for the Most Loved Centre event from Maggie's Wirral. That's here on the Health Park. It's their Bubbles and Sparkles event, and it's a fabulous fundraising committee are excited to welcome you back to Bubbles and Sparkles on Saturday the 31st of October at Maggie's Wirral. It costs £25 a ticket. However, you get flowing Prosecco, delicious canapés, live music, dancing, laughter and plenty of sparkle. And if you'd like your tickets, then pop over to the centre here on the Health Park. It's adjacent to the Cancer Centre, who, incidentally, we will be live for Coffee Club tomorrow morning. Or you can get your tickets using the following link. It's https://bit.ly/bubbles-oct-26. Oh, just go and call in and get your tickets and have a cup of tea and have a natter. Right, your third and final clue is coming up after this, and this is Creed Fisher. If you think I'm crazy now, you should have seen me when I was a kid. I wonder if they wrote that about me.

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0: to get to know you, everything about you makes me want you, know what you're doing, baby, don't you, don't you?
1: Well done to Steve and to Jenny this evening, getting it absolutely spot on. And if you've only just joined me and you're wondering what we're doing, we're playing a little game that was the year in country music. You've had two clues, but it's now time for your final clue. Dolly Parton signs her first national recording contract with Monument Records in this year. And in November this year, little Jimmy Dickens, you would have heard a song called May the Bird of Paradise Fly Up Your Nose. I kid you not.

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1: For that was the year in country music. Well done to Jenny and to Steve. If you're wondering who it was, because you really don't know, or you think you might know, but you just don't want to get in touch in case you get it wrong, I'm going to give you the answer straight after Love and Theft's Angel Eyes.

10 minutes to 8. Yes, we are fast approaching the end of the first hour. If you'd like to get in touch for the second hour, then please do. It's 334-4980, or you can text me. It's 07743-404052. 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Whichever way you choose to get in touch this evening, I will pick it up here from Studio One. We are live till 9. And the answer to that was the year in country music this week was 1965. Well done to Steve and to Jenny and to you. If you got it right, wherever you are, give yourselves a round of applause. And another track that you would have heard in 1965, peaking at number 1, but ranking at number 8, it's Roger Miller and King of the Road.

The answer to that was The Year in Country Music and 1965. Well done if you got it right. That just about does it from me for this hour. Don't go anywhere because I'm going to be back right after the news.

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2: Former DUP leader Geoffrey Donaldson has been given a 15-year jail sentence. It's for a series of historical sex offences against two women when they were children. Donaldson has always denied the charges. Catherine Kearns, assistant director at the Public Prosecution Service, spoke outside of court.
3: Despite the devastation he has caused, he has never accepted responsibility for his offending, nor shown any remorse.
2: The public should be prepared for a tough budget in 2 weeks' time. That's what John Healey has indicated. The Chancellor says the British people recognise the difficult nature of public finances due to ongoing global turmoil. Verbal communication will be given equal status to reading and writing in schools. Education Secretary Lucy Powell says the rise of AI means greater emphasis should be placed on skills that make us human. She'll speak to the Confederation of School Trusts today, where she'll say ability to articulate fluently and confidently through spoken language is key to success in work and life. Auntie Burnham insists the UK will continue to build bridges with Donald Trump to ensure America was working with its allies to support Kyiv.
4: Have to make sure that growth is sustained. There's a call for them to keep investing to maintain that growth, but at the same time, they don't want to borrow too much and increase government borrowing costs by upsetting financial markets. So it's still a tricky tight walk.
2: The past week has seen a deterioration in relations between Washington and Kyiv after Trump's decision to ease sanctions on Russian diesel in the face of rising fuel prices. And Strictly Come Dancing star Will Best has welcomed his first child with stylist Toby Rose. The Big Brother host took to Instagram to announce the birth of his son Sonny, saying he feels so lucky. That's the latest from Radio News Hub. I'm Georgia Lee.
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1: Whatever the weather.
2: Showers across the north, clear spells elsewhere. Rain continuing to move south-eastwards across central and southern England and Wales. Lows of 6 degrees Celsius.
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Dan and Shay and Justin Bieber there on 10,000 Hours. And opening up your second hour was Gretchen Wilson and Redneck Woman. It is almost 10 minutes past 8. It's Thursday, October the 15th. Thanks to Georgia for the news there. She'll update you in an hour. And if you'd like to get in touch for a request or dedication this hour, it's 334-4980. 07743 404052, or indeed you can get in touch with me via the app. I'm looking forward to hear from you, and Steve, we'll get yours on this hour. But this one's for the mister who's working hard right over there at Zach Top, and this must be the radio.

0: I stand corrected. Zap Top and Sounds Like the Radio. And I tell you what's happening tomorrow morning for Friday's Coffee Club. We are live across the Health Park, not from Studio One, but the Clatterbridge Cancer Centre. So if you're anywhere on the Health Park tomorrow, please do come over and say hello, ask for a request and put a face to a name. Your first clue, well, no, actually, it's not a clue, is it? Because in this hour, we do some random facts about a featured artist. And this week, I thought I'd just, because we heard him in the first hour, I'm going to carry on. It's Jim Reeves. Your first clue comes, no, your first bit of info comes up after Moe's Pitney's A Boy and a Girl Thing. I tell you what, I need some more coffee.
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Your first random fact about Jim Reeves. He developed an interest in country music at an early age. He received his first guitar when he was 5 years old. However, it had missing strings. Luckily, an oil construction worker fixed it up and even taught him a few chords. So that's exactly how he got into music. And your first track from Jim Reeves this evening is Where We'll Never Grow Old. And then, Steve, we're going to get your request on soon.

And even the man in the moon is crying. Before we do our second random fact from our featured artist this evening, and we are looking at the works of Jim Reeves, let's do Steve's request. And Steve is a big Little Big Town fan. However, he said, I was going to ask for Little Big Town, but you beat me to it because I opened the show this evening with Little Big Town. So he's gone for Conway Twitty, and I Love You More Today. So just for you, Steve, this evening, this one's for you.

0: Conway Twitty there, and I Love You More today. If you'd like a request this evening, you're going to have to get them in quick. It's 334-4980 or 07743-404052. And if you're listening by that free Radio Clatterbridge app, press the blue bar and send me a message from there. Here's your random fact from your featured artist, Jim Reeves, this evening. So this is your second one. Many fans may not have known, but Jim Reeves got himself a toupee. During his first appearance at the Grand Ole Opry in the early 50s, his receding hairline was already noticeable. So his manager discussed it with him to wear a toupee, which he wore even after. The fact was kept a secret for many years that even Jim, his wife, once sued an overseas magazine for reporting it. So there you go. That's your second random fact, and this is your second track. This is one I know and love, and I'm sure you do too. It's Jim Reeves and Distant Drums.
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0: We haven't played Chris Stapleton for a while, and that was an absolutely brilliant song. I love it, and I hope you do too. Right, this is bringing us nicely round to our third and final random fact from our featured artist this week, and we are looking at the works of Jim Reeves. According to Jet Atkins, Jim disliked the accordion so much that the musical instrument appears only on one song he ever recorded, the Merry Christmas Polka. Atkins managed to convince Jim that the song wouldn't be a polka without an accordion. So there you go. I never knew that. Just one song. And the third and final track we're playing for you this evening from Jim Reeves is Your Old Love Letters. And it follows this.
1: You saw me walking along the beach. You watched me turn round the headland and the tide cut me off. The rocks were wet, too wet to climb, so I panicked. But you didn't. You dialed 999 and asked for the Coast Guard.
2: Coast Guard.
1: And I just want to say, whoever you are, thank you.
3: In an emergency at the coast, call 999 and ask for the Coast Guard.

the final track from your featured artist this evening, Mr. Jim Reeves. And, well, you've just got about just over 15 minutes of your Live from the Bridge this evening. Don't forget, Mike Jones is on Live from the Bridge tomorrow evening from 7. If you've never heard him, give him a listen. He's really good.

Billy Currington there, and people are crazy. We are fast approaching the hour of 9 o'clock. Let's see what we can fit in between now and then. Well, is this one for starters? It's Carson Janik. I'm walking away. I'll be walking away at 9.

Carson Janik there and Walking Away. A very good evening to Gaynor. A little bit late to the party this evening, but nevertheless, you've been busy all day, so I'll let you off. If you are round and about at the Health Park tomorrow morning, please do go and visit us over at the Clatterbridge Cancer Centre here on the Clatterbridge Health Park. We are live from 10 till 12 for your Friday morning coffee club. So we will be looking forward to seeing you then. But that just about does it from me this evening. Thank you for your calls, your texts, your listening ears, but most of all,

your company. I'll see you tomorrow morning with Mike, Peter, Jeff, and whoever else turns up for the coffee club. Good night. God bless.

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2: Despite the devastation he has caused, he has never accepted responsibility for his offending, nor shown any remorse.
3: The former DUP leader Geoffrey Donaldson has been given a 15-year jail sentence. I'm Tanita Sims, and this is your evening news programme from Radio News Hub. Also coming up, severe drought has been declared in parts of England, and almost 500,000 people are set to receive a pay rise thanks to increases in the voluntary real living wage. Top story. The former DUP leader Geoffrey Donaldson has been given a 15-year jail sentence. Andy Hoyle has more.
4: Yeah, so it's for a series of historical sex offences against two women when they were children. Judge Paul Ramsey told Newry Crown Court that Donaldson had shown no regret, apology or shame after he was convicted of 18 offences earlier this year. He's always denied the charges. Catherine Kearns, Assistant Director at the Public Prosecution Service, spoke outside court.
2: The words we have just heard make clear the devastating and lifelong impact of sexual offences and the incredible bravery of these two women.
4: Responding to the sentence, the DUP says the former party leader deserved every day of his sentence. The judge says Donaldson had reached the heights of public office during his career, but had now experienced a catastrophic descent into disgrace.
2: This case shows that sexual abuse can be hidden behind a facade of respectability. It also shows that no individual, irrespective of their position, status, or public reputation, is beyond the reach of the law.
4: Donaldson had denied the offences, but the jury convicted him of one count of rape, 13 counts of indecent assault, and 4 counts of gross indecency. Since his conviction, he's been stripped of his knighthood and removed from the Privy Council.
3: Next, severe drought has been declared in parts of England. It's because of concerns over dwindling reservoirs as extremely dry conditions continue. Ola Hughes has joined with a few more details for us.
5: That's right. So the southeast and southwest have experienced their driest April to September for more than a century. Officials say that's particularly affecting reservoirs in those areas. And as a result, severe drought has been declared in parts of Cornwall, Devon, Dorset, Somerset, East Sussex and West Sussex. Now, severe drought means there's a lack of water that affects daily life and the environment in major ways and can have extensive lasting effects on farming, people, communities, the economy and nature.
3: So what are people in those places being told to do, Holly?
5: So first of all, water companies have been told to step up drought planning in efforts to protect public water supplies in the affected areas. Meanwhile, people are being urged to use water wisely as ministers and officials say the level of drought was something not seen for decades. The government says customers' water supplies would be uninterrupted, but declaring a severe drought would ensure proactive steps were taken to safeguard resources before any disruption occurs.
3: Right, and so what's prompted it, Holly?
5: Well, the declaration has been prompted by concerns about two major reservoirs that supply hundreds of thousands of customers. They've seen water levels drop far below what would be expected at this time of year. So Ardingly in West Sussex, which supplies about 95,000 properties served by Southeast Water in Haywards Heath, Uckfield and the surrounding areas is at 19% capacity. Meanwhile, Wimble Ball in Somerset, which provides for about 300,000 Southwest Water and Wessex Water customers in East and North Devon, Somerset and West Dorset is 16% full. So the Environment Agency says it would expect the reservoirs to be at 75% capacity at this time of year. There are also concerns about several smaller reservoirs serving homes in Devon and Cornwall.
3: Well, thanks for all those details. Still to come on today's programme, almost 500,000 people are set to receive a pay rise thanks to increases in the voluntary real living wage.
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5: An inquest has opened into the death of a man mauled by a tiger at Yorkshire Wildlife Park. The opening heard his family express concerns about his contact with mental health services leading up to his death. 23-year-old William Chapman died after entering the enclosure in Doncaster on Saturday. A man and a woman have been arrested in connection to an arson attack that killed a family of four and injured two other children in Waterford. Philip and Kim English and their sons, Callum and Jaden, were murdered in what has been described as a deliberate attack on their home. Andy Burnham insists the UK will continue to build bridges with Donald Trump to ensure America was working with its allies to support Kiev. The past week has seen a deterioration in relations between Washington and Kiev after Trump's decision to ease sanctions on Russian diesel in the face of rising fuel prices. And the Emmy Award-winning sitcom Friends will return to Channel 4 from 2027. The US series debuted in 1994 and ran for 10 series.
3: Now, Yvette Fielding knows a thing or two about investigating what happens after dark. But away from most haunted, she also has experience of running a small business and understands the unique pressures owners face. As new research from Smart Energy GB reveals, 8 in 10 small business owners are haunted by invisible energy use, with as many as 92% saying keeping energy costs down is its main priority this winter. Emma Adams spoke to Yvette Fielding to investigate these so-called energy ghosts.
9: It's the things draining energy without you even knowing. I mean, think about out-of-hours energy use or older appliances that use more energy than newer, more efficient models. And don't forget about those vampire devices lurking in the background, the ones that are left plugged in when they're not actually being used.
10: And what are some simple actions business owners can take to banish their energy ghosts?
9: Some small business owners polled said they'd not considered how much energy their businesses might be using when they close for the night. 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Your lights can be doing the same. Sensor lights only turn on when people are using the room. 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
9: 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A smart meter provides accurate energy readings rather than estimates, so businesses only pay for what they use, and that can make a real difference to cash flow. 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
3: And almost 500,000 people are set to receive a pay rise thanks to increases in the voluntary real living wage announced today. Rates will increase by 65 pence to £14.10 an hour across the UK. Claire Duncan is from the Living Wage Foundation.
11: What we're talking about today really is a wage rate that allows people to do that, to live that decent standard of living, to be able to afford transport, to be able to afford food, to be able to afford rising energy costs that we're all seeing.
3: The new rates will benefit workers at almost 17,000 employers who pay the real living wage.
11: What we're talking about today really is a wage rate that allows people to do that, to live that decent standard of living, to be able to afford transport, to be able to afford food, to be able to afford rising energy costs that we're all seeing.
3: Another look at the weather before we go. Rain is continuing to move southeastwards across central and southern England and Wales, reaching the far southeast later. Clear spells elsewhere with showers affecting the north. Lows of 6 degrees Celsius. I'm Tanita Sims, and that's Thursday's evening news programme from Radio News Hub. Thanks for your company. We'll be back with you tomorrow for more.

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1: The UK economy reported surprising growth in August, in a boost to the Chancellor ahead of the autumn budget. Susanna Streeter, chief strategist at the Wealth Club, says it's largely down to strong factory production.
2: Have to make sure that growth is sustained. There's a call for them to keep investing to maintain that growth, but at the same time, they don't want to borrow too much and increase government borrowing costs by upsetting financial markets. So it's still a tricky tight walk.
1: The ONS figure did, however, represent a slowdown after stronger activity earlier in the summer. Unions are calling for urgent action to tackle the ongoing cost of living crisis. It's because of spiralling household bills. The TUC says its research shows that families are paying almost £3,000 extra in average bills each year compared with 5 years ago. And moves to make it easier for people with terminal illnesses to access their private pension savings have been outlined by the government. The reforms will reduce differences between pension rules and the wider benefits system.

From Radio News Hub, I'm Georgia Lee. Former DUP leader Geoffrey Donaldson has been given a 15-year jail sentence for a series of historical sex offences against two women. An inquest has opened into the death of a man mauled by a tiger at Yorkshire Wildlife Park. Katie Price's ex-husband says she was coaching a 13-year-old girl he is accused of raping. Kieran Haler is on trial accused of three counts of rape and one count of sexual assault on the teenager in 2016. And US sitcom Friends will return to Channel 4 from 2027.

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1: There's some UEFA Europa League action tonight. In the early games, Crystal Palace take on Olympique Lyonnais and Sunderland face Turriens. Elsewhere, Benfica welcome Celtic and Bournemouth host Sturm Graz. UEFA 2026 spoke to Bournemouth boss Marco Rose. He's hoping they'll bounce back from their loss to Chelsea.
2: Before, we always spoke about our performances, how good they were, and we didn't get points. Now we have to show a reaction.
1: Liverpool head coach Andoni Iraola believes judgments on Bradley Barcola have been premature, but also accepts the nature of the games means opinions will swing from bad to good in an instance. Sir Gareth Southgate has cast doubt on ever returning to management, revealing he's not even visited a football stadium in nearly 18 months. And Sanai Kartel thumped two-time Grand Slam finalist Jasmine Paolini.

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1: The Emmy award-winning sitcom Friends will return to Channel 4 from 2027. The US series debuted in 1994 and follows six friends: Rachel Green, Monica Geller, Phoebe Buffay, Ross Geller, Chandler Bing and Joey Tribbiani as they navigate life, love and work in New York City. The show ran for 10 series and was last broadcast in 2011 and will return in January 2027. New wave band Blondie will release their first album in 9 years, featuring the final recording of drummer Clem Burke. The new record, entitled High Noon, will be released in February 2027. Fronted by singer Debbie Harry, the band has also released the first single from the record, Spectral Eyes. An Academy Award-winning actress, Hilary Swank, is pregnant with her third child. The two-time Oscar winner revealed her new baby is due in December and will be a younger sibling to the couple's three-year-old twins, a son and a daughter.

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2: Former DUP leader Geoffrey Donaldson has been given a 15-year jail sentence for a series of historical sex offences against two women when they were children. He has always denied the charges. Catherine Kiernan's assistant director at the Public Prosecution Service spoke outside of court.
3: This case shows that sexual abuse can be hidden behind a facade of respectability, that no individual, irrespective of their position, is beyond the reach of the law.
2: 19 people, including the driver, have been injured after a minibus was involved in an accident at the loading platform of the Eurotunnel in Calais. The Pas-de-Calais prefecture says an accident involving a minibus carrying heavy goods vehicle drivers occurred this evening. At this stage, there are no fatalities and no one's life is considered to be in danger. The search for the crew of a missing fishing boat off a Scottish island have been stood down pending new information. On Tuesday night, the boat vanished somewhere near the port of Ness off the north coast of the Isle of Lewis in the Outer Hebrides. The body of a man was recovered from the sea on Wednesday, but his two crewmates are yet to be found. The UK economy unexpectedly grew by 0.1% in August after many economists had predicted it to shrink. It follows growth of 0.4% in July and is largely as a result of strong factory production. Susanna Streeter, chief strategist at the Wealth Club, says there's still work for the government to do.
4: Have to make sure that growth is sustained. There's a call for them to keep investing to maintain that growth, but at the same time, they don't want to borrow too much and increase government borrowing costs by upsetting financial markets. So it's still a tricky tight walk.
2: And the Duchess of Sussex said it's great to be back as Meghan and the Duke of Sussex were cheered at their first joint engagement on British soil since their return to the UK. That's the latest from Radio News Hub. I'm Georgia Lee.
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1: Whatever the weather.
2: Rain soon clearing the southeast corner of England on Friday. Elsewhere, it's a day of sunny spells and showers. Highs of 16 degrees Celsius.

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It's Thursday evening. We are Radio Clatterbridge and this is Chilled at the Bridge from now until 1 a.m.

0: If you've only just joined me, hello. It's great to have your company. I'm Mandy Shepherd, and this is Chilled at the Bridge.
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He's on every Sunday morning till 12 midday.

0: It's great to have your company this evening. I'm Mandy Shepherd, and this is Chilled at the Bridge. Great chilled out tunes to come right after this.
1: If I'm going out on my new paddleboard, the last thing I'm taking is my phone, right? 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
2: Former DUP leader Geoffrey Donaldson has been given a 15-year jail sentence. It's for a series of historical sex offences against two women when they were children. Donaldson has always denied the charges. Catherine Kearns, assistant director at the Public Prosecution Service, spoke outside of court.
3: Despite the devastation he has caused, he has never accepted responsibility for his offending, nor shown any remorse.
2: An inquest has been opened into the death of a man mauled by a tiger at Yorkshire Wildlife Park. The opening heard his family express concerns about his contact with mental health services leading up to his death. 23-year-old William Chapman died after entering the enclosure in Doncaster on Saturday. 19 people, including the driver, have been injured after a minibus was involved in an accident at the loading platform of the Eurotunnel in Calais. The Pas-de-Calais Prefecture says an accident involving a minibus carrying heavy goods vehicle drivers occurred this evening. At this stage, there are no fatalities and no one's life is considered to be in danger. Andy Burnham insists the UK will continue to build bridges with Donald Trump. It's to ensure America is working with its allies to support Kiev.
4: President Trump called for an energy ceasefire. President Zelensky immediately said he would engage in that immediately. And what has Russia done in the last few days? It's been bombing energy infrastructure in Ukraine.
2: The past week has seen a deterioration in relations between Washington and Kiev after Trump's decision to ease sanctions on Russian diesel in the face of rising fuel prices. And the Emmy award-winning sitcom Friends will return to Channel 4 from 2027. The US series debuted in 1994 and ran for 10 series. The hit show was last broadcast in 2011 and will return in January. That's the latest from Radio News Hub. I'm Georgia Lee.
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1: Whatever the weather.
2: Rain soon clearing the southeast corner of England on Friday. Elsewhere, it's a day of sunny spells and showers. Highs of 16 degrees Celsius.

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2: 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If you use a mobile phone while driving, you're 4 times more likely to crash. Think. Put your phone away.

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2: Former DUP leader Geoffrey Donaldson has been given a 15-year jail sentence for a series of historical sex offences against two women when they were children. He has always denied the charges. Catherine Kearns, assistant director at the Public Prosecution Service, spoke outside of court.
3: The words we have just heard make clear the devastating and lifelong impact of sexual offences and the incredible bravery of these two women.
2: An inquest has opened into the death of a man mauled by a tiger at Yorkshire Wildlife Park. The opening heard his family express concerns about his contact with mental health services leading up to his death. 23-year-old William Chapman died after entering the enclosure in Doncaster on Saturday. The search for the crew of a missing fishing boat off a Scottish island have been stood down pending new information. On Tuesday night, the boat vanished somewhere near the port of Ness off the north coast of the Isle of Lewis in the Outer Hebrides. The body of a man was recovered from the sea on Wednesday, but his two crewmates are yet to be found. Andy Burnham insists the UK will continue to build bridges with Donald Trump to ensure America was working with its allies to support Kyiv.
4: Have to make sure that growth is sustained. There's a call for them to keep investing to maintain that growth, but at the same time, they don't want to borrow too much and increase government borrowing costs by upsetting financial markets. So it's still a tricky tight walk.
2: The past week has seen a deterioration in relations between Washington and Kyiv after Trump's decision to ease sanctions on Russian diesel in the face of rising fuel prices. And Strictly Come Dancing star Will Best has welcomed his first child with stylist Toby Rose. The Big Brother host took to Instagram to announce the birth of his son Sonny, saying he feels so lucky. That's the latest from Radio News Hub. I'm Georgia Lee.
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1: Whatever the weather.
2: Rain soon clearing the southeast corner of England on Friday. Elsewhere, it's a day of sunny spells and showers. Highs of 16 degrees Celsius.

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0: This is 50 Years of Pop with Peter Kirkpatrick.
2: Well, hello again. Yes, it's me. It's Peter Kirkpatrick. I'm here with you with 50 Years of Pop for the next 2 hours. So hope you can stay with me. Some great music and a bit of chitter-chatter along the way, as we often do. Starting off today with a bit of Pink Floyd, I think, and Another Brick in the Wall.

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1: 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Sounds like my old headmaster. Yes, Mr. Benson. He used to have a certain name for him. No, actually, it wasn't. It wasn't, no. I was going for a joke there, but it was a bit rude. I can't really do that. No. Oh, they're still going. Listen. Yes, he's still there. All right, let's have a... Well, let's put them away now. Let's have a bit of Atomic Kitten, shall we? There, hold again.

It's a bit of Atomic Kitten for you, yes, and a bit of Berlin coming up now. Take My Breath Away, a song by Giorgio Moroder and Tom Whitlock for the 1986 film Top Gun, and this won the Academy Award for the Best Original Song. And it also, actually, I ought to tell you, won the Golden Globe Award as well, Best Original Song, 1986. Well, you can't argue with that, can you?

We have Stuart Leslie Goddard, a.k.a. Adam Ant of Adam and the Ants. Born 1954 in London, he used to play bass originally when he started doing his musical thing. His dad was in the RAF and later worked as a chauffeur. Mother was an embroiderer for Norman Hartnell, the dressmaker. When they split up, Mum went off to be a cleaner and actually worked for Paul McCartney. Yes, you never knew that. Right, what you never knew is what's coming up now, and I'm just going to tell you, that's Christy and Yellow River.

bit. The old toes were tapping there and the old yee-haws were going on. Could they even do a bit of line dancing to that? No, let's not, shall we? Right, coming up now, a bit of Falco. Rock Me Amadeus. This is all about Wolfgang Amadeus Mozart. Yes, and it's by Falco from his third studio album in 1985 called Falco 3. I'm presuming album number one was Falco 1 and album number two was Falco 2. Shall we? Yes. I wonder what number four was called. Anyway, it's a bit of Falco and Rock Me Amadeus.

0: God, I say my ears are bleeding after that. Let's settle things down now. Let's have a nice cup of tea. Let's have Gladys Knight with the Pips. The Way We Were, / Try to Remember. I remember buying this.
1: Hey, you know, everybody's talking about the good old days, right? Everybody, the good old days, the good old days. 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Come to think of it, as bad as we think they are, these will become the good old days for our children. But why don't we try to remember?

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Oh, why does it seem that the past is always better? We look back and we think the winters were warmer, the grass was greener, the skies were bluer, and smiles were

It's Boyzone, No Matter What, and staying in Ireland, we've got a bit of Clodagh Rodgers now. She had three hit singles, really, Come Back and Shake Me, Goodnight Midnight, and this one coming up, Jack in the Box. She bravely entered the Eurovision Song Contest representing the UK in 1971. There was a lot of problems, shall we say, with things going on at the time. This was in Dublin, and come fourth, which was the first time, I think, since however long that we hadn't finished in the top three. Now, of course, we're lucky to get zero, I think. Yes, here we go. Neil Bois, there we go. So here's Clodagh Rodgers, Jack in the Box.

Oh, yes, Clona Rogers, Jack in the Box. What wonderful stuff. That takes me back 1971. I say I was just a lad then. No, I wasn't. Who am I kidding? Right, who fancy a jig? You fancy a jig? A bit of Easter Eden, they're going to give you a jig.

0: Right, now that was East of Eden doing a bit of jig a jig. Now, there's this sort of young lady over there. She's coming up next. Holly Valance, actually. She was in Neighbours, end of the 90s to the 2002 and 2005 as well. She was Felicity Scully, and she had a very... Well, I was going to say successful singing career. I don't know, because she's released a single, which I haven't. So I guess that's some kind of success. But she's getting a bit amorous. I think I might just have a blur of kiss. Holly.
1: Mwah.

There we go, Hurricane Smith, Oh Babe, What Would You Say, early 70s, of course. Only really two songs, this one and Don't Let It Die. Now, he was a recording engineer at EMI, worked on a lot of the Beatles stuff, and then he was promoted from engineer to producer.

producer, and he was working on Rubber Soul. Then he did loads of Beatles stuff after that. The thing that sort of struck me really about Old Hurricane, that wasn't his proper name, of course, was that during World War II, he was an RAF glider pilot. Yeah, pretty impressive stuff, if you ask me. And so I couldn't let that pass without a tenuous link from the motors and airport.

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